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2: 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The event is sponsored by Benevolence Bingo. Homestead Assisted Living at 2501 West State Street in Mason City is offering to prepare and deliver nutritious meals to Mason City residents. 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And the West Fork Food Pantry, 106 Gilman in Sheffield, is open every Thursday from 2 to 5 p.m. and the first Saturday of each month from 10 a.m. until noon. Shoppers should park on the street and come inside to register with their current proof of residency in Franklin County or the West Fork School District. If there is an urgent need for assistance outside of these times, you can call Diane at 641-231-2723.
3: 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June 6th, they're going to have a River City Street Rods 50th Annual Car Show right there in downtown Central Park in Mason City. And they're going to start registration at 8 a.m. and run that till noon. It's $15 to register your vehicle. They do have some cash giveaways, including $500 to Best of Show. 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The awards will be at 4 p.m. And they'll also have live music with the Sweet Nothings from noon to 3 p.m., plus vendors, food trucks, and the farmers market. So check all that out, downtown Mason City, Saturday, June 6th from 8 to... 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
1: Here's your Inspiration 97.9 KCMR forecast. Lows dip down to about 52 tonight under partly cloudy skies. Winds out of the southeast, 5 to 10 miles per hour. Daytime highs approaching 81 tomorrow. Mainly clear skies. Partly cloudy skies tomorrow night. Lows dip down to about 58. Storms likely Thursday and Friday, 82. Thursday, 84. Friday. That's your Inspiration 97.9 KCMR forecast. I'm meteorologist Paul Trombley. 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Currently, it's 77 degrees.

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2: 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Partly cloudy skies tonight with a low of 52. Southeast winds 5 to 10 miles per hour. Daytime highs approaching 81 tomorrow, mainly sunny. Lows dip down to about 58 tomorrow night, partly cloudy. Storms likely Thursday and Friday with highs in the low 80s. That's your Inspiration 97.9 KCMR forecast. I'm meteorologist Paul Trombley. For more local weather anytime, visit kcmrweather.com. Currently, it's 75 degrees.

0: Hi, this is John.
1: And this is Kay. Welcome to Malt Shop Memories, where we take a stroll down memory lane and play all the great music from the 50s and 60s, and playing them on the old 45s even.
0: We love coming here to the malt shop and playing this great music and watching the people dance and having a great time. We have a great lineup tonight, don't we, Kay?
1: Yes, we do, John. We'll be hearing from the Marcells, Leslie Gore, the Letterman, Neil Sedaka, Jimmy Clanton, the Fleetwoods, Bobby Darin, and on and on and on. So we have a great lineup.
0: Well, that sounds great, so let's get started.
1: Okay.

0: So that was the Marcells with the Blue Moon. I remember that song so much. That was just so much fun to dance to. And I think the people that are streaming in here now love dancing to that. You know, they were a popular doo-wop group known for turning popular music songs into rock and roll. They formed in Pittsburgh, Pennsylvania in 1959. And they had other songs. Who Put the Bomb in the Bomb, Cha-Bomb, Cha-Bomb?
1: Fun songs.
0: Do you remember that one?
1: Yes.
0: Yeah, that was fun. Yeah, they were a great group. They didn't have a lot of hits. You know, that was kind of all they had, those couple.
1: Two top 40s, yeah.
0: Hits, right.
1: So. But you talked about making this. This song was previously a hit for Glenn Gray in 1935.
0: Oh, I did not know that.
1: Yeah, and so then they made it into this R&B and added all their...
0: Right.
1: I've never heard the Glenn Gray version, but I imagine it's a little drier than this
0: one.
1: Well,
0: yeah, and I bet it's slower.
1: Right,
0: you know, probably the slow version.
1: Probably can't dance to it too well, so.
0: According to bandstand rules.
1: Right, bandstand rules, yeah. Danceability.
0: Right. I'll give it a 9 out of 10.
1: Right. Our crowd did.
0: Yeah, that's right. So next up is the Supremes, which, you know, we've had them on here before, you know. I don't know what else we can say about them.
1: Except they were supreme. They were just really good.
0: Oh, they were. They were. They had 12 number one singles on the Billboard Hot 100. And the original members were Florence Ballard, Mary Wilson, and Diana Ross. And Diana Ross is still performing, if you can believe
1: that.
0: Right,
1: I saw her on some award show or something. She came out, and she's still doing tremendous.
0: I saw her live, maybe about 4 or 5 years ago, and she looked and sounded just the same. So let's hear from the Supremes with Baby Love.

0: That was Leslie Gore, and You Don't Owe Me. 1964, that was 10 weeks in the top 40 in 1964. Mm-hmm. Leslie Gore started out pretty young. I remember a song called It's My Party.
1: Yep.
0: And she started at 16 years old, she sang that song.
1: Yeah,
0: and
1: that's unreal, isn't it?
0: Yeah, and then 64, she was just about 18 when she did You Don't Own Me, so very young, very successful at that.
1: Right, and I heard too that she considered this song her signature song, even though she had other hits, but she had 10 other top 10 hits and died in 2015 at the age of 68. But yeah, I still play her a lot I always liked her music.
0: I thought it was notable. She composed songs with her brother Michael Gore and the 1980 film Fame.
1: Oh, okay.
0: The song Out Here on My Own, she composed that song with her brother, and it received an Academy Award for the Best Song nomination.
1: Oh, okay. That's
0: pretty good to get a nomination, if, you know.
1: Well, yeah.
0: As opposed to winning, that's pretty tough.
1: Yes.
0: But she was still, and she was in television shows and different movies, but her main success was early on with music. And
1: right. Yeah, then they seem to like that. You know, what are you having to eat tonight, John?
0: I'm having a big old hamburger with cheese
1: with
0: and everything on it.
1: Yeah, oh, they're so good here. I am too. I'm going to order that too.
0: It'll fall all over me as I eat it here, you know. Make a mess, but that's the only way it's good.
1: That's right. And their malt, I'm going to have a chocolate malt. Have to have a malt at the malt shop.
0: Malt to wash it down with, yes.
1: Yeah, yeah, oh, good. Yeah, and the people here, they keep streaming in, and we just have so much fun here.
0: Oh, we sure do.
1: We love our malt shop.
0: And the people seem to enjoy it just as much, all dressed up in their poodle skirts and all the apparel of the of the old malt shop days.
1: Oh, yeah, that's so much fun. Well, next up is going to be Don Cherry with one of his, he didn't have a lot of hits either, but the big one was Band of Gold, which we'll be playing. And then other songs that he had is I'll Be Around and There Goes My Everything. So he had about, three hits. That was back in 1955 was this hit. And he was born in Wichita, Texas. And he died in 2018 at the age of 94.
0: Wow. So we talk about a lot of them dying young. Well, he didn't.
1: I know. He was one of them.
0: Lived a clean life then.
1: Apparently. So let's hear Don Cherry and Band of Gold.

0: And that was the Letterman with Theme from a Summer Place. You know, John, that that's one of my favorite all-time songs, really. And it's, of course, from the movie A Summer Place.
1: Right.
0: One of my favorite movies, starring Sandra Dee and Troy Donahue. But their version of it was made in 1965. It was 5 weeks in the top 40.
1: That's a good run.
0: Yeah, but, you know, they
1: Beautiful song, though, yeah.
0: Oh, and, you know, so many people have recorded that.
1: Right, right.
0: Through the years.
1: Covered it a lot.
0: Henry Mancini, I believe, was the first one. But the Letterman had a lot of, they recorded so many songs. I mean, it's hard to even
1: I have a
0: talk about
1: CD of theirs, and they have, you know, like 25 songs on there, and they only had like 10 or so that made the top 40, but they do a lot of covers on things. And
0: oh, yes.
1: And they were just, they could sing about anything.
0: Well, they could, and their harmony was so good. Yeah, they had 16 top singles on the Adult Contemporary chart, including number one and 32 consecutive Billboard chart albums, 11 gold albums and 11 gold records, and 4 Grammy nominations. So, yeah, they've had a long, and I think some of them, you know, they change through the years
1: right.
0: of people, but I think they're still performing.
1: Yeah, I don't know if any of the originals, but there is a Letterman group. So the originals, well, back in the day were Jim Pike, Bob Engeman, and Tony Batala.
0: Mm-hmm.
1: And the years active says 1958 to present. Well, I'm sure not all three of those guys are still active, but there's been other guys to step up to get the, to continue on the sound.
0: Well, right. Some of their other hits were The Way You Look Tonight, When I Fall in Love, Come Back Silly Girl, How Is Julie, Turn Around, Look at Me. It goes on and on and on.
1: But right.
0: Yeah,
1: we could have a whole show of the Letterman.
0: Well, we really could. So, what's up next?
1: Neil Sedaka and Calendar Girl. That hit in 1960, December of 1960. It was number 4 on the top 100 in 1960. Now, of course, Neil Sedaka was born in 1939 in Brooklyn, New York. He's still alive.
0: Mm-hmm.
1: Is 86. Is he still performing?
0: No, I don't believe he is. Once in a while, I'll see him, maybe on Facebook, you know, maybe having fun singing some of his old songs. But he's another one. He has sold millions of records worldwide. And he's written and co-written over 500 songs.
1: Wow.
0: Yeah.
1: Talk about we could do a year of shows with him.
0: Well, we could. I actually saw him live out in Vegas years ago. And he was performing with his daughter, Dara, I think her name is.
1: Okay.
0: And they put on such a great, and this was back in the early 90s. But
1: he was always a great entertainer.
0: Oh, very much so. You know, he went to the Juilliard School of Music.
1: Oh, did he?
0: And his mother wanted him to play that kind of music, you know. I guess when he first heard any doo-wop type of music, he thought, well, this is what I want to do. So obviously he was very successful.
1: He kind of hit the, they call it the bubblegum music for the teenagers
0: originally.
1: Definitely. And then as it went on, he kind of broadened. As they grew, he kind of grew with them. And
0: yes.
1: You know, you think of some of the later songs, Laughter in the Rain and Bad Blood and stuff. They had a little more of a, you know, modern pop instead of the bubblegum type thing.
0: Right. And he wrote Stupid Cupid for Connie Francis. I don't know if you remember that one, but that was a cute one. And she, at first, I guess, didn't want to record it. Well, it became one of her big hits when she did. And, yeah, he was in the Songwriters Hall of Fame in 1983. So, yeah, he's had a very, very prolific career.
1: Yeah, it's
0: very talented.
1: You can't go wrong to play when you play one of his songs.
0: Oh, no, you can't. So, that's
1: Listen to Neil Sedaka and Calendar Girl.

0: Okay, that was Dion and the Belmonts with Runaround Sue. Do you remember that one, John?
1: Oh, of course, yes. That's, some of those are fun. Whenever you hear them on the radio, you sing along with it.
0: The people here love dancing to that one.
1: Right.
0: For sure.
1: That got the floor all filled up.
0: Yeah, it did. You know, they were all from the Bronx in New York City. Dion DiMucci joined the group, the Belmonts. They formed a quartet in 1957, and they played and sang all the way to 73. They had multiple Hot 100 songs. Where or When, That's My Desire, Love, When You Wish Upon a Star, In the Still of the Night. So, yeah, they did have their share of hits.
1: Well, and Dion then, in 1960, went out on his own. Mm-hmm. And he did, Run Around Sue actually says he did this on his own. Dion the Belmonts did 7 songs, and then he did about another 14 on his own to hit the top 40. And this says Dion the Belmonts, but here it says it was just him
0: that right.
1: did Run Around Sue. And he 1960 all the way to 68, his last song was, of course, way different than Run Around Sue, was Abraham, Martin, and John. Dion did that in 68 after the assassination of Martin Luther King.
0: Yeah, that's right.
1: He did that as a tribute to those three.
0: Yes. Yes.
1: People that were assassinated. So his career went from a little bit of the bubble gum again into serious, and I think that's what many of them, they were multi-talented.
0: Well, yeah, they all were, I guess I should say. Yes, very much so. Well, they love dancing to that, and how's your hamburger tonight?
1: Delicious. I've got half of it on my face.
0: And and the rest on your shirt.
1: Yeah, the rest of my shirt, so everybody will know what I've eaten tonight.
0: They won't have to guess.
1: No. It seems like hamburgers and ketchup and mustard, they just fly on their own.
0: They're destined to destined. Be on the shirt.
1: Yeah. You like to circle a spot and just plant it.
0: Oh, we are having fun down
1: yes,
0: here
1: we
0: tonight.
1: Are.
0: Tonight. So next up is Jimmy Clanton. And his big hit was Venus in Blue Jeans. That was back in 62 that reached the top 7 on the top 100. And he was born in 1930, and he's still alive. He's 86 years old.
1: Wow, good for Jimmy.
0: Yes, he's still going strong. Another one of his hits was Just a Dream. And he eventually became a disc jockey at WHEX in Columbia, Pennsylvania. How about that?
1: Wow, that's we can identify with that now
0: yes,
1: that we do
0: can.
1: Volunteer announcing.
0: That's right.
1: He joined us and played his own music, and that's...
0: Yeah, exactly, but...
1: This was the last, and interestingly, it says it was written by Neil Sedaka.
0: Yeah, well,
1: we're talking about
0: go.
1: All the songs he wrote, and there was one
0: yes,
1: right
0: I
1: here
0: know it.
1: Today at the malt shop.
0: Yeah, but yeah,
1: Venus still, in Blue Jeans.
0: He's still doing good, so that's good. So let's hear Jimmy Clanton and Venus in Blue Jeans.

0: Well, that was Connie Francis and Where the Boys Are. And guess what? Who that song was written by?
1: Let me guess. Neil Sedaka.
0: Exactly. Back in 1961. It was the title song from the movie starring George Hamilton.
1: Mm-hmm.
0: And Connie mm-hmm. Francis made it to number 4 on the top 40 back in that in the day.
1: But right. I still play that song on the radio. I know it's, I would say, kind of her signature song.
0: Correct, yes.
1: I mean, she had actually 53 songs that charted on the Billboard Hot 100. But she was born in 1937, and her real name, get this, Concetta Rosemarie Francanero.
0: Yeah.
1: Another good Italian.
0: In Newark, New Jersey.
1: Yeah.
0: Another one, Easterner. You know.
1: Yeah. She was the top charting female vocalist of the late 50s and early 60s, selling more than 200 million records worldwide. So she's had a fabulous career. She's still alive. She's 87 years old. And just...
0: We're on a roll with them being still alive today. Usually
1: they... I know. That's true. Yeah. Well, the people here love dancing that because it was a little slower. And
0: right.
1: So got some of the shyer ones out on the dance floor.
0: Exactly. And some people don't like to move fast. They just kind of like to stumble around. But I call it beautiful dancing.
1: Especially after the... eating a lot.
0: Yeah, right. You don't want to go too fast. You could have some problems and stuff. So, I got familiar with Connie Francis. I remember. You remember the old Jack Benny shows?
1: Okay.
0: Yeah, and they used to show him on Nick at Night and stuff back. This was a few years ago. And she was always one of the guest singers. He had her on the show a lot.
1: Oh. Okay.
0: Yeah, and so I started to remember that, appreciating her singing back then. And you look at this and she just had a massive career.
1: Well, she has. And of course I remember Bandstand. That's probably before your time.
0: But no, Bandstand was on through the 80s and stuff. So.
1: Well, it wasn't in Philadelphia. I think it changed.
0: Yeah, California.
1: Yeah, but yeah. I love to watch some of the old Bandstand, you know, movies of that era because I remember the people on it.
0: Right.
1: You got to know their names.
0: Oh, really?
1: Yes. The dancers became kind of stars in their own right.
0: Oh, I bet, yeah. And yeah, because they had a job, but they, you know, you knew their faces and names and,
1: well, yeah,
0: and their dance style. And
1: yes, and you every day I'd run home from school to watch Bandstand. I always hoped that Carmen and her boyfriend were dancing on that day and Janine. And I mean, yeah, you got to know them. But Dick Clark, of course, was the...
0: Right.
1: Started that.
0: I just remember it was on Saturdays by the time I watched it.
1: Yes. Yeah, it kind of changed that. But, oh, yeah, that was so much fun to watch him dancing. But...
0: You might join in, too, from front of the television?
1: Well, possibly. But yeah, her other songs were... some of them. Follow the Boys, Who's Sorry Now, Heartaches, Stupid Cupid, which we talked about earlier, that Neil Sedaka wrote for her.
0: Right.
1: My Happiness, Lipstick on Your Collar, Among My Souvenirs. I mean, it goes on and on and on. She had 15 top 10 hits and 53 songs that charted on the Billboard Hot 100. So, yeah, she had a fabulous life.
0: She's living off the residuals, I hope so.
1: Yes, I'm sure she is. Yeah. So, what's up next? The Dupreez?
0: The Dupreez, and You Belong to Me.
1: Yeah, we'll talk about them after we play their song.

0: Well, the Dupree's and You Belong to Me back in 1962. The Dupree's were an American musical group of doo-wop style. Mm-hmm. And they had a series of top 10 singles in the early 60s. And this song, You Belong to Me, was their highest charting single, reached number 7 on the Billboard Hot 100 in 1962.
1: Yeah.
0: And the funny thing is, they changed their name in 1970. They recorded as the Italian Asphalt and Pavement Company.
1: Isn't that funny?
0: Yeah, that's...
1: It really doesn't sound like a song or a group title.
0: No, it doesn't.
1: Don't know where they got that.
0: Maybe they worked summers, or the parents worked for Asphalt and Pavement Company. It's hard to say.
1: Couple of them. John Salvato, I believe was his name, died of a heart attack, age 37.
0: And then Joey Van died at age 40. So here we're back to the young ones.
1: Yeah,
0: unsuccessful singers.
1: I know it. That's just too, very sad. But anyway, that was You Belong to Me. Next up will be the Fleetwoods, Come Softly to Me. That was number 1 on the top 40. And they had...
0: In 1959?
1: Yes, 1959. It was number 1. And they were a pop vocal trio from Olympia, Washington. How about that?
0: Well, there's somebody not from... The Jersey, New York area.
1: Jersey Shore. Yeah. So, but they did have quite a few hits, and I'm trying to... Do you have any info on them?
0: Yeah, they had Mr. Blue, Outside My Window, Tragedy. I don't remember that one. Mm-hmm. But Come Softly to Me was number 1 for 4 weeks in 59, and then Mr. Blue, and I remember that song.
1: Yes.
0: Was... number 1 in 59 also.
1: Right. So, yeah, they had a few hits. So let's listen to Come Softly to Me.

0: So that, of course, was Bobby Darin with Splish Splash. I think that was one of his very first big hits. That was in 1958. It was number 3 on the Hot 100, number 1 on the R&B hit for 2 weeks. Again, he was something else. He was a great entertainer. He was born Walden Robert Casado in 1936 in the Bronx.
1: Imagine that again. They're in New York.
0: Yep, they all seem to originate from there. He died, of course, of heart failure at the age of 37. But he sure packed in a full life, didn't he?
1: He had 22 hits in the top 40, and that was just in the 37 years he lived.
0: So oh, I know.
1: I think he'd lived another, you know, most singers in their 60s or 70s. And
0: I know it.
1: He just had such talent. And Mac the Knife, of course, is his most famous one, but The Splish Splash is kind of a fun song.
0: Oh, yeah.
1: You talk about...
0: Yes.
1: I always go back to the thing, Splish Splash, taking a bath about a Saturday night. You know, yeah. You used to take a bath once a week, whether you needed it or not.
0: <That's right>.
1: I always kind of correlated that song with that. My dad was always famous for saying that, you know. And we were long past that then. But as kids in the Depression, he did that,
0: right,
1: you know.
0: Right. I heard that. I heard that. But yeah, Bobby Darin, of course, married to actress Sandra Dee. They met on the movie Come September. They were both in it, and that's where they met. And they had a son, Dodd Darin. And Kevin Spacey played Bobby Darin in the movie Beyond the Sea in 2004. Did you ever see that movie? That was a great
1: No, I
0: movie.
1: Haven't. There's a... Broadway musical now about Bobby Darin that I can't remember. They had him on Colbert. He did a marvelous job. He sang Beyond the Sea, and I hope that comes around the NIAC someday.
0: Oh, I do too. Wouldn't that be great?
1: Yeah, because that would be, I mean, packing that much in 37 years, it's...
0: Oh, yeah, he was unbelievable.
1: And he knew he wasn't going to live long either.
0: He did.
1: The heart condition started 5-10 years before he...
0: Yes, he was born with that. And, he knew that... I think he just kept going, and he loved being on stage and entertaining, which most entertainers do, but
1: right.
0: he was just something else. So, anyway, the people love dancing to that, too.
1: Oh, yeah, that's a fun song to dance with.
0: That was.
1: Pretend you're splashing in the bathtub.
0: Right. So, excuse me, Elvis will be the next one with Burning Love. And again, what can we say about it?

0: He married Priscilla Bullure, I don't know how to say it, in 1967. And they had Lisa Marie, of course, and she, you know, so sad she died a few years ago.
1: Right, yeah,
0: so
1: that's
0: bad. But anyway, let's listen to Burning Love.

0: That was the Vogues and You're the One. 1965, that spent 9 weeks in the top 100. What a successful song to go 9 weeks. Some of them jump up there and fall right out, but not the Vogues. They were a pop adult contemporary vocal group formed in Turtle Creek, Pennsylvania.
1: Yeah.
0: So that's not the Eastern, but it is out that direction.
1: Yeah, kind of.
0: The group members were Bill Burkett, Hugh Geyer, Chuck Blasco, and Don Miller.
1: Mm-hmm. Their other hits were 5 O'Clock World, Magic Town, The Land of Milk and Honey, Turn Around, Look at Me, My Special Angel, Till, No, Not Much. You know, I still play them a lot, and they again had a great sound to them. They, you know, they just had a great harmony.
0: Right.
1: So, and they recorded lots and lots of
0: Yeah, music. Turn Around, Look at Me is very,
1: yes.
0: That's a great song. It just kind of goes, you know, romantic and such. So and they had, like you say, just a bunch of great songs.
1: Oh, they did. They really did. And the people got up and danced to that one because that was kind of a drivey one.
0: There you go.
1: And I just finished my hamburger. It was so good. I'm still working on my malt.
0: Right, yeah. We get full, but we keep working on them. Get the ketchup spots off.
1: Yeah. So good. So up next will be Patsy Cline, and I know everybody remembers her. We're going to be playing Walkin' After Midnight. That was recorded in 57. It went to number 17 on the top 100. She was born Virginia Patterson Hensley in 1932 in Gore, Virginia. How about that?
0: Wow. Well, and of course, we know the tragic ending. She died in a plane crash in March of 1963, only at the age of 30. Now you talk somebody else packing in so much in a short time, and had she lived all the great music and success we got to miss, we missed out on as fans.
1: Oh, I know it. You know, so many of them, as we've talked about before, have died early, a lot of times in tragic accidents.
0: Right. And they're probably, a little bit like Buddy Holly. They're in planes in those days that weren't the best.
1: That's right.
0: And going in weather, they shouldn't probably be going. Going in. I don't know the exact on Leslie Gore what the crash consisted of, but I mean, it's
1: you
0: just.
1: You mean Patsy Cline. Or
0: Patsy Cline, what did I say?
1: Leslie Gore.
0: Oh. Mine somewhere else. I still think of that song earlier. But yeah, I don't know what the exact circumstances with Patsy Cline was, but.
1: I think you're right. I think it was a small airplane that, you know, kind of like Buddy Holly.
0: Maybe
1: they didn't quite, know what they were doing.
0: Or trying in a hurry to get somewhere.
1: Yes, that's always the problem.
0: You know, and that's what regular folk didn't jump around on those planes like that, like they necessarily didn't.
1: Right.
0: Because we didn't have a gig somewhere.
1: Right, that we had to get to.
0: And they didn't want to let the fans down, and they probably had to.
1: Yeah,
0: sponsors
1: right.
0: and stuff that were holding them responsible. So
1: Jessica Lange portrayed Cline in the 1985 biographical movie Sweet Dreams. You remember that one?
0: Yes. Yeah.
1: That was all about Jessica Lange.
0: That's good. That's one of those I'd like to see again now.
1: Yes. Yes, I would too.

All right, well, up next will be Gene Pitney. Again, he had quite a few hits. Only Love Can Break a Heart is what we're going to be playing. That was recorded in 1962. It was number one on the Adult Contemporary for 2 weeks. And he was born in 1940 in Hartford, Connecticut. He died in 06 at the age of 66. He was a singer and songwriter. So let's listen to Gene Pitney and Only Love Can Break a Heart.

0: So thanks so much for joining John and me tonight on Malt Shop Memories. We've had so much fun here tonight, haven't we, John?
1: Oh, we sure have, Kay. And it's just so much fun at the malt shop to watch everybody dance and eat their food. 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
3: 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Partly cloudy skies tonight with a low of 52. Southeast winds 5 to 10 miles per hour. Daytime highs approaching 81 tomorrow, mainly sunny. Lows dip down to about 58 tomorrow night, partly cloudy. Storms likely Thursday and Friday with highs in the low 80s. That's your Inspiration 97.9 KCMR forecast. I'm meteorologist Paul Trombley. For more local weather anytime, visit kcmrweather.com. Right now, it's 73 degrees.

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1: 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Partly cloudy skies tonight with a low of 52. Southeast winds 5 to 10 miles per hour. Daytime highs approaching 81 tomorrow, mainly sunny. Lows dip down to about 58 tomorrow night, partly cloudy. Storms likely Thursday and Friday with highs in the low 80s. That's your inspiration, 97.9 KCMR forecast. I'm meteorologist Paul Trombley. For more local weather anytime, visit kcmrweather.com. Right now, it's 73 degrees.

Operation 97.9 KCMR forecast. Partly cloudy skies tonight with a low of 52. Southeast winds 5 to 10 miles per hour. Daytime highs approaching 81 tomorrow, mainly sunny. Lows dip down to about 58 tomorrow night, partly cloudy. Storms likely Thursday and Friday with highs in the low 80s. That's your Inspiration 97.9 KCMR forecast. I'm meteorologist Paul Trombley. For more local weather anytime, visit kcmrweather.com. Right now, it's 70 degrees.

0: Compline is a brief late-night service from the Episcopal Book of Common Prayer, presented by members of St. John's Episcopal Church in Mason City. I'm Elliot Blackburn.
1: And I'm Linda Willicke.
0: The Lord Almighty grant us a peaceful night and a perfect end. Amen.
1: Our help is in the name of the Lord,
0: the Maker of heaven and earth.
1: Let us confess our sins to God.
0: Almighty God, our Heavenly Father, we have sinned against you through our own fault, in thought and word and deed, and in what we have left undone. For the sake of your Son, our Lord Jesus Christ, forgive us all our offenses, and grant that we may serve you in newness of life, to the glory of your name.
1: Amen.
0: May the Almighty God grant us forgiveness of all our sins and the grace and comfort of the Holy Spirit. Amen.
1: O God, make speed to save us.
0: O Lord, make haste to help us.
1: Glory to the Father and to the Holy Spirit.
0: As it was in the beginning, is now, and will be forever. Amen. A reading from Psalm 31. In you, O Lord, have I taken refuge. Let me never be put to shame. Deliver me in your righteousness. Incline your ear to me and make haste to deliver me. Be my strong rock, a castle to keep me safe. For you are my crag and my stronghold. For the sake of your name, lead me and guide me. Take me out of the net that they have secretly set for me. For you are my tower of strength. Into your hands I commend my spirit. For you have redeemed me, O Lord God of truth.
1: Glory to the Father, and to the Son, and to the Holy Spirit, as it was in the beginning, is now, and will be forever. Amen. Jesus said, I am the light of the world. Whoever follows me will not walk in darkness, but will have the light of life.
0: Thanks be to God. Be sober, be watchful. Your adversary, the devil, prowls around like a roaring lion, seeking someone to devour. Resist him, firm in your faith.
1: Thanks be to God.
0: Into your hands, O Lord, I commend my spirit.
1: For you have redeemed me, O Lord, O God of truth.
0: Keep us, O Lord, as the apple of your eye.
1: Hide us under the shadow of your wings.
0: Lord, have mercy.
1: Christ, have mercy.
0: Lord, have mercy.
1: Our Father, who art in heaven, hallowed be thy name. Thy kingdom come, thy will be done, on earth as it is in heaven. Give us this day our daily bread, and forgive us our trespasses, as we forgive those who trespass against us. And lead us not into temptation, but deliver us from evil.
0: Lord, hear our prayer.
1: And let our cry come to you.
0: Let us pray.
1: Be our light in the darkness, O Lord, and in your great mercy, defend us from all perils and dangers of this night, for the love of your only Son, our Savior, Jesus Christ. Amen.
0: Keep watch, dear Lord, with those who work or watch or weep this night, and give your angels charge over those who sleep. Tend the sick, Lord Christ, give rest to the weary. Bless the dying, soothe the suffering, pity the afflicted, shield the joyous, and all for your love's sake.
1: Guide us waking, O Lord, and guard us sleeping, that awake we may watch with Christ, and asleep we may rest in peace.
0: Lord, you now have set your servant free to go in peace, as you have promised. For these eyes of mine have seen the Savior, whom you have prepared for all the world to see, a light to enlighten the nations and the glory of your people Israel. Glory
1: to the Father,
0: and
1: to the Son, and to the Holy Spirit, as it was in the beginning, is now, and will be forever. Amen. Guide us waking, O Lord, and guard us sleeping, that awake we may watch with Christ, and asleep we may rest in peace.
0: Let us bless the Lord.
1: Thanks be to God.
0: The Almighty and merciful Lord, Father, Son, and Holy Spirit, bless us and keep us.
1: Amen.
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1: 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Partly cloudy skies tonight with a low of 52. Southeast winds 5 to 10 miles per hour. Daytime highs approaching 81 tomorrow, mainly sunny. Lows dip down to about 58 tomorrow night, partly cloudy. Storms likely Thursday and Friday with highs in the low 80s. That's your Inspiration 97.9 KCMR forecast. I'm meteorologist Paul Trombley. For more local weather anytime, visit kcmrweather.com. Right now, it's 70 degrees.

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1: 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Partly cloudy skies tonight with a low of 52. Southeast winds 5 to 10 miles per hour. Daytime highs approaching 81 tomorrow, mainly sunny. Lows dip down to about 58 tomorrow night, partly cloudy. Storms likely Thursday and Friday with highs in the low 80s. That's your Inspiration 97.9 KCMR forecast. I'm meteorologist Paul Trombley. For more local weather anytime, visit kcmrweather.com. Right now, 70.

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1: 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Partly cloudy skies tonight with a low of 52. Southeast winds 5 to 10 miles per hour. Daytime highs approaching 81 tomorrow, mainly sunny. Lows dip down to about 58 tomorrow night, partly cloudy. Storms likely Thursday and Friday with highs in the low 80s. That's your Inspiration 97.9 KCMR forecast. I'm meteorologist Paul Trombley. For more local weather anytime, visit kcmrweather.com. Right now, 70.

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1: 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Partly cloudy overnight with lows around 53. Southeasterly winds 5 to 10 miles per hour. High temperatures reach up to 81 Wednesday. Lots of sunshine. Partly cloudy Wednesday night. Slight chance of thunderstorms. Lows level off around 58. That's your Inspiration 97.9 KCMR forecast. I'm meteorologist Paul Trombley. For more local weather anytime, visit kcmrweather.com. Right now, 61.

0: I hope you're having a relaxing evening, enjoying the sounds of the nightlight. I'm Sharon, and we'll keep the music going.
1: 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Partly cloudy overnight with lows around 53. Southeasterly winds 5 to 10 miles per hour. High temperatures reach up to 81 Wednesday. Lots of sunshine. Partly cloudy Wednesday night. Slight chance of thunderstorms. Lows level off around 58. That's your inspiration 97.9 KCMR forecast. I'm meteorologist Paul Trombley. For more local weather anytime, visit kcmrweather.com. Right now, 61.

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1: Here's your updated forecast brought to you by Quickstar, supporting local weather and communities across the state. Lows level off around 53 overnight under partly cloudy skies, southeasterly winds 5 to 10 miles per hour. Mainly sunny Wednesday, 81. Slight chance for storms Wednesday night, lows around 58. That's your Inspiration 97.9 KCMR forecast. I'm meteorologist Paul Trombley. For more local weather anytime, visit kcmrweather.com. Currently, it's 61 degrees.

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1: 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Lows level off around 53 overnight under partly cloudy skies, southeasterly winds 5 to 10 miles per hour. Mainly sunny Wednesday, 81. Slight chance for storms Wednesday night, lows around 58. That's your Inspiration 97.9 KCMR forecast. I'm meteorologist Paul Trombley. For more local weather anytime, visit kcmrweather.com. Currently, it's 61 degrees.

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3: Here's your updated forecast brought to you by Quickstar, supporting local weather and communities across the state. Lows level off around 53 overnight under partly cloudy skies, southeasterly winds 5 to 10 miles per hour. Daytime highs approaching 82 Wednesday, mainly sunny skies. Partly cloudy skies Wednesday night, slight chance of thunderstorms, lows dip down to about 59. That's your Inspiration 97.9 KCMR forecast. I'm meteorologist Paul Trombley. For more local weather anytime, visit kcmrweather.com. Currently, it's 63 degrees.

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1: Here's your updated forecast brought to you by Quickstar, supporting local weather and communities across the state. Lows level off around 53 overnight under partly cloudy skies, southeasterly winds 5 to 10 miles per hour. Daytime highs approaching 82 Wednesday, mainly sunny skies. Partly cloudy skies Wednesday night, slight chance of thunderstorms, lows dip down to about 59. That's your Inspiration 97.9 KCMR forecast. I'm meteorologist Paul Trombley. For more local weather anytime, visit kcmrweather.com. Currently, it's 63 degrees.

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1: 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Lows dip down to about 53 overnight under mainly clear skies, southeasterly winds 5 to 10 miles per hour. Mainly sunny skies again Wednesday, daytime highs approaching 82. Partly cloudy skies Wednesday night, slight chance of thunderstorms. Lows dip down to about 59. That's your Inspiration 97.9 KCMR forecast. I'm meteorologist Paul Trombley. For more local weather anytime, visit kcmrweather.com. Currently, it's 63 degrees.

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1: 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Lows dip down to about 53 overnight under mainly clear skies, southeasterly winds, 5 to 10 miles per hour. Mainly sunny skies again Wednesday, daytime highs approaching 82. Partly cloudy skies Wednesday night, slight chance of thunderstorms, lows dip down to about 59. That's your Inspiration 97.9 KCMR forecast. I'm meteorologist Paul Trombley. For more local weather anytime, visit kcmrweather.com. Currently, it's 63 degrees.

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1: 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Lows dip down to about 53 overnight under mainly clear skies, southeasterly winds 5 to 10 miles per hour. Mainly sunny skies again Wednesday, daytime highs approaching 82. Partly cloudy skies Wednesday night, slight chance of thunderstorms. Lows dip down to about 59. That's your Inspiration 97.9 KCMR forecast. I'm meteorologist Paul Trombley. For more local weather anytime, visit kcmrweather.com. Right now, it's 59 degrees.

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1: 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Lows dip down to about 53 overnight under mainly clear skies, southeasterly winds, 5 to 10 miles per hour. Mainly sunny skies again Wednesday, daytime highs approaching 82. Partly cloudy skies Wednesday night, slight chance of thunderstorms, lows dip down to about 59. That's your Inspiration 97.9 KCMR forecast. I'm meteorologist Paul Trombley. For more local weather anytime, visit kcmrweather.com. Right now, it's 59 degrees.

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1: 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Slight chance for storms tonight. Lows dip down to about 59, partly cloudy. Chance of thunderstorms tomorrow. Highs level off around 81, mainly cloudy skies expected. That's your Inspiration 97.9 KCMR forecast. I'm meteorologist Paul Trombley. For more local weather anytime, visit kcmrweather.com. Right now, it's 59 degrees.

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0: remains an accessible and popular exercise for many reasons. You don't need any fancy equipment. It's good for your heart health, helps you sleep better, feel better, and is a simple way to get your daily dose of fresh air. Rucking is simply just walking with weight on your body, specifically weight on your back. It's a low-impact exercise that is pretty much based on military training. Rucking adds a resistance component to the cardio of regular walking, and it's recommended that you do 20 minutes of strength training twice a week. Rucking benefits your cardiac output, so it's going to help with the efficiency of your heart pumping the blood out, which can help lower your blood pressure and improve your heart rate. It's also good for your posture and back strength. Rucking is an exercise you do outdoors, and getting outside in itself is great for your mental health. According to Mental Health America, getting outside is linked to lower levels of stress and a better mood overall. USA Today reports that settlements totaling more than $1.5 million have been reached so far with people who lost their jobs over social media posts that were critical of prominent conservative activist Charlie Kirk in the wake of his assassination. Kirk, a prominent conservative activist and founder of the youth organization Turning Point USA, was assassinated on September 10th of last year while debating students at Utah Valley University. His death sparked impassioned responses across the political spectrum. Some lauded the 31-year-old as an almost messianic figure, while others compared him to a Nazi. CNN Health consulted with some experts on why do women apologize so much and why don't men do the same thing. Psychologist Stephen Hinshaw points to an impossible set of expectations placed on girls as a root source of the overuse of apologies. Hinshaw found that they are expected to be compassionate and nurturing, competitive and driven, while also being desirable and able to meet those expectations with little effort. Hinshaw says, how can you be competitive, perfectly altruistic and empathic and effortlessly sexualized? You can't. It's impossible. But if that's what the culture expects of you, then you internalize the failure. The opinions and expectations of others can cast doubt on aspects of yourself. Karina Schumann, whose expertise is understanding the psychology of apology behavior, it's not necessarily that men don't apologize. Men reported a higher threshold than women for what they deem was offensive and required an apology. But when men see a behavior as offensive, they seem just as willing to apologize. Regardless of gender, those who apologize more frequently are seen as caring, communal, warm, and likable people. But those same people were also perceived as slightly less assertive and powerful. Oftentimes, people associate apologizing too much as a sign of incompetence, weakness, or even behavior that's annoying. And that is your look at the news for Wednesday.
1: 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We'll see sunny to partly cloudy skies for today, winds a bit breezy out of the south with highs in the lower 80s. Then for tonight, a chance for some late night showers and storms, a low of 60 degrees. Thursday, chance for more scattered showers and storms there, highs right around 80. And that's your Inspiration 97.9 KCMR forecast. I'm meteorologist Michael Caro. For more local weather anytime, visit kcmrweather.com. 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
1: 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First, update your employer benefits, like health insurance. 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
2: 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We'll see sunny to partly cloudy skies for today, winds a bit breezy out of the south with highs in the lower 80s. Then for tonight, a chance for some late night showers and storms, a low of 60 degrees. Thursday, chance for more scattered showers and storms there, highs right around 80. And that's your Inspiration 97.9 KCMR forecast. I'm meteorologist Michael Caro. For more local weather anytime, visit kcmrweather.com. 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
3: Bob Miller in the morning. 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

0: 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We'll see sunny to partly cloudy skies for today. Winds a bit breezy out of the south with highs in the lower 80s. Then for tonight, a chance for some late night showers and storms, a low of 60 degrees. Thursday, chance for more scattered showers and storms there, highs right around 80. And that's your Inspiration 97.9 KCMR forecast. I'm meteorologist Michael Caro. For more local weather anytime, visit kcmrweather.com. 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
0: Hey, good morning. Third day of June, Wednesday today. Our temperature this morning under bright sunshine. The sun is up. The day has started. Our temperature is 57 degrees. And we have mostly clear skies now. Going for a high today of 82. Tomorrow, with some showers off and on, we'll see temperatures peaking around 81, 82 degrees again. The winds this morning, southeast at about 8. The dew point, 45. Visibility is just fine if you're on the interstate or on I-35. Should be no problem. Webster City reports in clear skies, 57, 56 at Waterloo Cedar Falls, Fort Dodge clear, 62, 57 at Forest City clear, Clarion clear, 61, Austin clear, 60, Algona, a few clouds, and 59. Up at Albert Lea, clear skies, and 75 already at Albert Lea. Rochester, again, 59 in partly cloudy skies. Our temperature, 57. That's a look at the weather information this early morning to the moment. Travis Tritt.

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0: 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We'll see sunny to partly cloudy skies for today, winds a bit breezy out of the south with highs in the lower 80s. Then for tonight, a chance for some late night showers and storms, a low of 60 degrees. Thursday, chance for more scattered showers and storms there, highs right around 80. And that's your Inspiration 97.9 KCMR forecast. I'm meteorologist Michael Caro. For more local weather anytime, visit kcmrweather.com. Right now, it's 57.
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Here's Jackson.

We're coming up to 5 minutes before the hour. Devotional message next. Temperature this morning under bright sunshine. 57 degrees. We're going for around 80 for today.

This is Father Nicholas March from the Holy Transfiguration Orthodox Christian Church in Mason City, Iowa, with today's KCMR Daily Devotion. As I mentioned yesterday, Orthodox Christians are still celebrating Jesus' resurrection and the new life that he is offering to all. During our celebration of this event at our Easter Vigil, or what we call Pascha, we read an ancient sermon from St. John the Chrysostom. I would like to share that sermon with you. The sermon goes, "If anyone be devout and love God, let him enjoy this fair and radiant triumphal celebration. If anyone be a wise servant, let him rejoice, entering into the joy of his Lord. If any have labored long in fasting, let him now receive his reward. If any have labored from the first hour, let him today receive his just reward. If any have come at the third hour, let him with thankfulness keep the feast. If any have arrived at the sixth hour, let him have no misgivings, because he shall in no way be deprived. If any have delayed until the ninth hour, let him draw near, fearing nothing. If any have waited until even the 11th hour, let him also be not alarmed at his tardiness, for the Lord will accept the last even as the first. He gives rest unto him who comes at the 11th hour, even as to him who has worked from the first hour. And he shows mercy upon the last and cares for the first. And to the one he gives, and upon the other he offers gifts. And he both accepts the deeds and welcomes the intention, and honors the acts and praises the offering. Thus enter all of you into the joy of your Lord, and receive your reward, both the first and likewise the second. You rich and poor together hold a great feast. You sober and you heedless honor the day. Rejoice today, both you who have fasted and you who have disregarded the fast. The table is fully laden. Feast sumptuously. The calf is fatted. Let no one go hungry away. Enjoy the feast of faith. Receive the riches of loving kindness. Let no one mourn his poverty, for the universal kingdom has been revealed. Let no one weep for his iniquities, for pardon has shone forth from the grave. Let no one fear death, for the Savior's death has set us free. He that was held prisoner has annihilated it. By descending into Hades, he made Hades captive. He embittered it when it tasted of his flesh. And Isaiah, foretelling this, did cry, Hades was embittered when it encountered you in the lower regions. It was embittered, for it was abolished. It was embittered, for it was mocked. It was embittered, for it was slain. It was embittered, for it was overthrown. It was embittered, for it was put in chains. It took a body and met God face to face. It took earth and encountered heaven. It took that which was seen and fell upon the unseen. O death, where is your sting? O Hades, where is your victory? Christ is risen, and you are overthrown. Christ is risen, and the demons are fallen. Christ is risen, and the angels rejoice. Christ is risen, and life reigns. Christ is risen, and not one dead remains in the grave. For Christ, being risen from the dead, has become the firstfruits of those who have

to become like him, to live with him, so that he can share his divine life with us. He offers mercy when we make mistakes and instructions to help us move forward. He provides opportunities for us to change and grow. Through his resurrection, he offers to all who will come to him a new way to live that can never end. Christ is risen. This has been Father Nicholas March from the Holy Transfiguration Orthodox Christian Church in Mason City, Iowa. To hear this devotion again, go to kcmrfm.com.

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1: This is Tom with some of today's news headlines on KCMR. HuffPost reports on rucking, the walking trend you need to try. Walking remains an accessible and popular exercise for many reasons. You don't need any fancy equipment. It's good for your heart health, helps you sleep better, feel better, and is a simple way to get your daily dose of fresh air. Rucking is simply just walking with weight on your body, specifically weight on your back. It's a low-impact exercise that is pretty much based on military training. Rucking adds a resistance component to the cardio of regular walking, and it's recommended that you do 20 minutes of strength training twice a week. Rucking benefits your cardiac output, so it's going to help with the efficiency of your heart pumping the blood out, which can help lower your blood pressure and improve your heart rate. It's also good for your posture and back strength. Rucking is an exercise you do outdoors, and getting outside in itself is great for your mental health. According to Mental Health America, getting outside is linked to lower levels of stress and a better mood overall. USA Today reports that settlements totaling more than $1.5 million have been reached so far with people who lost their jobs over social media posts that were critical of prominent conservative activist Charlie Kirk in the wake of his assassination. Kirk, a prominent conservative activist and founder of the youth organization Turning Point USA, was assassinated on September 10th of last year while debating students at Utah Valley University. His death sparked impassioned responses across the political spectrum. Some lauded the 31-year-old as an almost messianic figure, while others compared him to a Nazi. CNN Health consulted with some experts on why do women apologize so much and why don't men do the same thing. Psychologist Stephen Hinshaw points to an impossible set of expectations placed on girls as a root source of the overuse of apologies. Hinshaw found that they are expected to be compassionate and nurturing, competitive and driven, while also being desirable and able to meet those expectations with little effort. Hinshaw says, how can you be competitive, perfectly altruistic and empathic and effortlessly sexualized? You can't. It's impossible. But if that's what the culture expects of you, then you internalize the failure. The opinions and expectations of others can cast doubt on aspects of yourself. Karina Schumann, whose expertise is understanding the psychology of apology behavior, it's not necessarily that men don't apologize. Men reported a higher threshold than women for what they deem was offensive and required an apology. But when men see a behavior as offensive, they seem just as willing to apologize. Regardless of gender, those who apologize more frequently are seen as caring, communal, warm, and likable people. But those same people were also perceived as slightly less assertive and powerful. Oftentimes, people associate apologizing too much as a sign of incompetence, weakness, or even behavior that's annoying. And that is your look at the news for Wednesday.
0: How did you sleep last night? If you didn't enjoy a good night's sleep,

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1: 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We'll see sunny to partly cloudy skies for today, winds a bit breezy out of the south with highs in the lower 80s. Then for tonight, a chance for some late night showers and storms, a low of 60 degrees. Thursday, chance for more scattered showers and storms there, highs right around 80. And that's your Inspiration 97.9 KCMR forecast. I'm meteorologist Michael Caro. For more local weather anytime, visit kcmrweather.com. 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

0: Well, we have Michael Carroll on the line. Good morning, Michael.
1: Good morning to you.
0: Well, we're halfway through the week. It really hasn't been too bad. What does it look like for the next couple of days?
1: Yeah, we're going to check on another very nice one out there for today. Under full-on sunshine, we're expecting some lower 80s for highs by this afternoon. Bit of a southerly breeze kicking up to around 10 to 20 miles per hour, and we look to stay dry at 4 this evening as well. But as we head later into the night, tracking some scattered showers and some thunder showers are working in for the northwest, with overnight low temperatures dropping back into the lower 60s. A more active stretch of weather then for the latter part of your work week, both Thursday and into Friday. Some periods of showers and some storms there expected. Thursday, high temperatures climbing up to 80 degrees. Friday, still numerous showers and storms continuing with lower 80s for highs. And looking at a decent soaking there from Thursday into Friday, wouldn't be shocked to see some inch-plus rainfall totals onto that slow-moving frontal boundary as it works from northwest to southeast. Finally, that front will exit off to our south into Saturday, so we're back to abundant sunshine for any outdoor events or plans there with highs up to 85 degrees. Still quite summer-like on Sunday, a very slight chance for maybe a pop-up isolated shower or thunder shower into the afternoon on Sunday with mid-80s for highs, and we'll keep that chance for some scattered storms going into your Monday with a high temperature of 84 degrees. From the Weatherology Weather Center, I'm meteorologist Michael Carroll.
0: Well, it sounds pretty good, the forecast for the next several days.
1: Yeah, looking pretty nice there this weekend, and with so much needed rain headed on in again Thursday into Friday, but thankfully looking to stay dry for much of the weekend.
0: Very good. Thank you, Michael, for the info and the forecast. 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

0: Roger Whittaker, leaving on a jet plane. Good morning, 17 minutes after the hour, after 7 o'clock, and we've got a lot of music for you today. Clear skies, it's going to be a beautiful day. Clear skies, sunshine, temperatures around 80, maybe some showers off and on tomorrow in the forecast. Diana Ross
1: My
0: and Lionel Richie.

Well, the beautiful Diana Ross and Lionel Richie this morning. Endless Love. Our time, 23 minutes. We're moving right along. 23 minutes after 7 o'clock. And we'll have another check of the weather with Michael Carroll coming up in a couple of minutes at the bottom of the hour.

0: 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We'll see sunny to partly cloudy skies for today. Winds a bit breezy out of the south with highs in the lower 80s. Then for tonight, a chance for some late night showers and storms, a low of 60 degrees. Thursday, chance for more scattered showers and storms there, highs right around 80. And that's your Inspiration 97.9 KCMR forecast. I'm meteorologist Michael Caro. For more local weather anytime, visit kcmrweather.com. Currently, it's 55.
1: This is Tom Martin with KCMR Radio. 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With me today is Brett Brandt. He is a patrol officer with the Garner Police Department. And we'll start off with a question to kind of test your memory a bit. When did you decide that you wanted to get into law enforcement?
2: I decided that I wanted to get into law enforcement about 1 year after I graduated high school, so 2015.
1: Oh. Okay. So it came pretty early in life still for you. How did you end up getting started in that career?
2: I started working in law enforcement when I applied for a full-time position with the Algona Police Department, but ended up becoming a reserve officer with them and worked with them for about 2 years.
1: Oh, okay. How long have you been with the Garner Police Department?
2: I've been with Garner since June of 2020.
1: What's the most enjoyable part of your job? I know you have a serious job, but hopefully you get some satisfaction out of it.
2: Absolutely. I think for me, the most enjoyable part is that I always have no idea what to expect, and I get to do something new every day.
1: Oh, okay. So you like that aspect of it. That's kind of a common refrain from the other officers we've talked to. They don't like the regular, predictable 9-to-5 type of thing. And in your free time, what do you like to do?
2: In my free time, I like to spend time with my girlfriend, Megan, and our dog, and I like to hunt, fish, go to the gym, and just spend time with family and friends.
1: Well, I want to thank Officer Brett Brandt with the Garner Police Department talking to us today on Answering the Call. Thanks so much. 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

Neil Diamond, Yesterday's Songs. Hey, we got the calendar coming up. We'll find out what's going on around the area, North Iowa and Mason City. It's always fun to listen to it and see what people have to say about the calendar and rummage sales or events that are coming up at church and entertainment. Alabama, Little Mountain Music.

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1: This is Van with today's community calendar. 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The Mason City Public Library Summer Reading Program challenges participants to read, watch, or listen to 20 items for a chance to win one of the 2 9-inch Android tablets. You can fill out a bingo card for a chance to win a library gardening set. You can also complete a scavenger hunt for a chance to win a set of solar lights for your yard. And you can enter a drawing for a family prize, which includes a picnic basket, waterproof blanket, outdoor games, and a gift card from Hy-Vee. At least one parent or guardian and a child from the same family must be enrolled in the summer reading program. The library will once again host live music in the Commons every Friday from 11 a.m. until 1 p.m., except on June 5th, when they'll show the movie 1776, and the library will be closed July 3rd. Riverwalk guided tours that began in Mason City on Friday, May 1st, will meet for the first Friday of the month through September. Now, the tours will give participants an opportunity to discover Mason City's one-of-a-kind architecture, music, and nature in these guided tours. People are asked to meet at 9 a.m. at the south entrance of Southbridge Mall, 100 South Federal Avenue. The approximately one-hour tour will last an hour, and people can RSVP in advance at Visit Mason City, 13 South Federal Avenue, or online at visitmasoncityiowa.com. 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And our mailing address is 316 North Federal Avenue, Mason City, Iowa, 50401.

Connie Francis. Yeah, we miss her. 10 minutes before news at 8 o'clock with Tom coming up on KCMR.

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1: This is Tom with some of today's news headlines on KCMR. HuffPost reports on rucking, the walking trend you need to try. Walking remains an accessible and popular exercise for many reasons. You don't need any fancy equipment. It's good for your heart health, helps you sleep better, feel better, and is a simple way to get your daily dose of fresh air. Rucking is simply just walking with weight on your body, specifically weight on your back. It's a low-impact exercise that is pretty much based on military training. Rucking adds a resistance component to the cardio of regular walking, and it's recommended that you do 20 minutes of strength training twice a week. Rucking benefits your cardiac output, so it's going to help with the efficiency of your heart pumping the blood out, which can help lower your blood pressure and improve your heart rate. It's also good for your posture and back strength. Rucking is an exercise you do outdoors, and getting outside in itself is great for your mental health. According to Mental Health America, getting outside is linked to lower levels of stress and a better mood overall. USA Today reports that settlements totaling more than $1.5 million have been reached so far with people who lost their jobs over social media posts that were critical of prominent conservative activist Charlie Kirk in the wake of his assassination. Kirk, a prominent conservative activist and founder of the youth organization Turning Point USA, was assassinated on September 10th of last year while debating students at UT

0: You can't. It's impossible. But if that's what the culture expects of you, then you internalize the failure. The opinions and expectations of others can cast doubt on aspects of yourself. Karina Schumann, whose expertise is understanding the psychology of apology behavior, it's not necessarily that men don't apologize. Men reported a higher threshold than women for what they deem was offensive and required an apology. But when men see a behavior as offensive, they seem just as willing to apologize. Regardless of gender, those who apologize more frequently are seen as caring, communal, warm, and likable people. But those same people were also perceived as slightly less assertive and powerful. Oftentimes, people associate apologizing too much as a sign of incompetence, weakness, or even behavior that's annoying. And that is your look at the news for Wednesday. Looking for funeral information or an obituary of someone you might know? You can find the funeral notices and obituaries of many North Iowa funeral homes on KCMR Radio's Remembering the Lives of Loved Ones website, kcmrfm.com/remember.
1: 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We'll see sunny to partly cloudy skies for today, winds a bit breezy out of the south with highs in the lower 80s. Then for tonight, a chance for some late night showers and storms, a low of 60 degrees. Thursday, chance for more scattered showers and storms there, highs right around 80. And that's your Inspiration 97.9 KCMR forecast. I'm meteorologist Michael Caro. For more local weather anytime, visit kcmrweather.com. Currently 61 degrees.
2: Well, 61. We have bright sunshine this morning. It's going to be a beautiful day. And temperature not too bad, around 80. Time is 5 minutes after 8 o'clock. Time for a look at funeral notes as we have them this morning on KCMR. We have several to go through. Memorial services for 96-year-old Melvin Nichols of Clarion will be at 10:30 this morning at the Clarion First United Methodist Church, Ewing Funeral Home in charge. Class of Christian burial for 90-year-old Vera Kessel of Osage at 11 o'clock today, this morning, at the Sacred Heart Catholic Church in Osage. The Huff Celebrations Champion Chapel in Osage in charge. Celebration of life for 82-year-old Constance Connie Schultz of Mason City will take place at 11 o'clock this morning at the Rolling Acres Christian Reformed Church. Major Erickson Funeral Home in Mason City in charge. Funeral services for 67-year-old Sandy Bringsitz of Garner, 11 o'clock today at the Garner United Methodist Church and Ewing Funeral Home in charge there. Public visitation for 67-year-old Marilee Knapp of Dumont will be from 4 to 6 today. The Woodley Funeral Home in Dumont, and they're in charge. Our last notice this morning. Celebration of life for 60-year-old Dan Potts of Algona will be from 4 to 6 today at the Oakcrest Funeral Services in Algona, and they're in charge of the services. And that's a look at funeral notes this morning for this third day of June. Be sure to join us during the noon hour for an update on funeral notes.
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Well, Kath Stevens, morning has broken. Indeed it has. We have sunshine, bright sunshine this morning, clear skies.

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0: Well, we're 25 minutes after the hour. We have Train Tunes Tom in the studio this morning, and we want to say good morning to you.
1: Yeah, good morning, Bob.
0: How are you doing?
1: It's been a while since we've set face-to-face, the Bob and Tom show.
0: Right,
1: you notice I put Bob first.
0: Yeah, thank you. Thank you. Appreciate that. Haven't been on for a while with you. And,
1: well, we're up to 290th episode that we broadcast on the Lone Ranger on KCMR. And this one, I think, is a little bit special. It's called Stray Bullet.
0: Yeah.
1: And there's a backstory to that. In 1941, on April 8th, the character that was the actor that was playing the Lone Ranger hit a parked car and was killed.
0: Oh, boy.
1: So they needed to change, and they were concerned that the change in voices would affect people. So they had the Lone Ranger not speak for 6 episodes. Mm. And this Stray Bullet that was done in 1952, which is a repeat of that story. But they did it this time so the the actor could go on vacation. He didn't have to speak. But anyway, we have already broadcast the original episodes that came about after the killing. It was on a CD called Changing of the Spurs.
0: Huh.
1: The Lone Ranger was on for 21 years. There was over 3,377 episodes. They did it 3 times a week, every week. So there were stories repeated, and this particular one was repeated. Now, all I have is the very first episode of that series, so there was six more episodes. The first one was in 41, okay, and this was in 52, so there are 6 more that we don't have available. So anyway, but we already broadcast the other one, so that's my story. I think it's kind of a special episode you might want to end. So he gets hit by a stray bullet and can't speak anymore for 6 weeks, so he can go on vacation.
0: What is the time that the...
1: They're on at 9 o'clock on Thursdays and repeat at 1 o'clock on Saturdays.
0: Yeah. I guess I listen to the Saturday program.
1: Yeah.
0: So...
1: I usually try to listen, but I took some sleep stuff to sleep better on Thursday night, and I fell asleep before the episode was over.
0: That's what happens when you take sleeping medicine.
1: You're supposed to sleep.
0: You're supposed to sleep.
1: Yes. I have a little trouble now and then sleeping.
0: You missed it,
1: So, anything else?
0: How long have we been broadcasting The Lone Ranger?
1: Well, this is 290th episode. I think I figured five years and 3 months, something like that. So we've got it. There's a limit. I'm not sure what we're going to do when I end up with all the episodes that I have on CDs. My suggestion would be to go back and pick out the special ones and maybe rebroadcast those. Maybe like this series that I just talked about.
0: Yeah. Start over.
1: Yeah. Yeah.
0: Take another 2 years to go through them all.
1: Yeah, it's going to come out about 6 years by the time I get all done. So I was really surprised that they actually allowed me to do that on KCMR, but I'm glad, and I've had a lot of fun putting those together. You know, I put a little bit of the history in of the Lone Ranger and each episode, and then I have some people that have sold books or have museums, and I talk about those, and also there's a little episode about the history of KCMR on there. So,
0: well, we've had a lot of people ask us about the Lone Ranger programs, and it's nice that we're able to fulfill that order.
1: Yeah.
0: So
1: it's kind of nice because, I mean, radio was all dramas back in the day when it first came on. And television came along, and that killed that, so it became mostly music or news kind of on the radio. So
0: The creaking door and
1: the station that broadcasts that, they have one of the guys that worked there wrote a book. It's like 100 or about 1,000 pages, but anyway, he talks about the transition from the broadcasting of dramas to the broadcasting of just the music. They set up a booth on the corner there in Detroit, and they set up a booth on the corner where people could see the broadcasters, kind of like the Barrel of Drive-In over at Clear Lake for a while.
0: Well, I remember as about a 10-year-old that at dinner time we'd hurry up and eat so we could turn the radio on and listen to the Lone Ranger or the Creaking Door or some of the other programs, So it was exciting times.
1: Yeah, it was fun. And, well, you know, there's something about just using your imagination to see everything rather than to see it visually.
0: Right.
1: thanks for letting me talk about my passion, the Lone Ranger.
0: Thanks for stopping in and giving us the information. And,
1: Stray Bullet, Thursday at 9 and again on Saturday at 1 o'clock.
0: Very good. Train Tunes, Tom.
1: All right.
0: And when are you
1: I'll be on this afternoon from 2 to 4.
0: Okay. Get those trains out.

That's the voice of Art Garfunkel this morning. Simon and Garfunkel. 26 minutes is our time.

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1: We are pleased to bring you a new community feature that talks about the things, places, events, and special uniqueness of North Iowa.
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2: Our time is 18 minutes before 9 o'clock. Is it nice outside?
3: It is wonderful. It's very nice.
2: So it's starting to warm up a little bit.
3: Yeah. And, you know, that's good. That's a good thing.
2: Yeah. Should be a decent day today.
3: We don't complain until it gets to, like, 95 or so. Then we can complain.
2: 99 degrees, you know. 101.
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2: John Yashewski is with us this morning. He's got activities that occupies time tomorrow, so he's in a day early, and we're going to visit a little bit about the city council. He's a member of the city council in Mason City.
3: We met last night at our usual time. Probably the biggest news for us was we've been looking for a city finance director since Brent Hinson resigned.
2: Yeah.
3: And apparently they did sign one yesterday, so we approved his hire last night at the meeting. And so he begins July 1st or something like that, in the first part of July.
2: That's good.
3: Yeah, he gives his current employer notice, of course. So that was big news, because now we have one other big position to fill, and that's a city engineer, which we thought we had somebody, and we made him an offer, and he turned us down. Unfortunately, we were disappointed to hear that, but you know, those things happen, so we'll just keep looking for his replacement city engineer. Right now, what we're doing is help getting a lot of help from WHKS, and their engineering firm is working with us more closely to help cover that gap until we get our own engineer.
2: Well, there's nothing worse than having somebody leave and then take such a long time to fill that position, because there are so many things from that position that you need to carry on.
3: Right.
2: And so it's always good if you can get somebody lined up and into the job.
3: We were really concerned losing, because when Brent decided to leave, he was our interim engineer as well as our finance director and our assistant city administrator. So we were losing 3-1 at that with his resignation.
2: That's tough.
3: But Mr. – by the way, the gentleman's name is Cole – I want to make sure I get it right here. I've got it here somewhere. Cole Bachelman. And okay. he's currently the city administrator in Humboldt.
2: Oh.
3: And he was he's been there, I think they said 3 or 4 years he was there as a city administrator. Aaron knew him, knows him pretty well, because Aaron was there at Humboldt some years ago now, quite a few years ago, but he was there for 5 years as city administrator in Humboldt. Yeah. This guy, and he's known this guy for quite a while, and I think Cole's going to do a great job. I talked to him last night after the meeting, and he's excited about coming to Mason City, and he and his wife are happy to be coming here, and so it's a good time for us.
2: Does he have a family?
3: Well, you know, other than the wife, I'm not sure. I presume he does, but I didn't ask. I didn't get that far. The other thing we did last night was we got a report from some years ago. We got a $500,000 grant from the EPA to study what they call assess various properties around the city that were suspected they could be contaminated with certain things, and so we got this grant from EPA to assess how badly it was or which properties were, and so that study more or less wrapping up now. They have been working on it, and they looked at 16 different properties in town, it was just a big job. And now one of the questions I had was, what happens now that we know that these things are there, and what needs to be done? And this is, well, at that point the study is done, and so at least now we as a city can go to when somebody comes to town and says, I'd like to look at that property, we can tell them, well, this is what you have to deal with. Yeah. If you may have to fix this or fix that in terms of getting it ready for getting it safe again to be used as a property. So that's that was a big study, and it was an interesting to hear all of the statistics in there. He had a bunch of them, and I won't try to bore you with all of them, but it was a big deal for us.
2: Well, it's important that this kind of project be taken care of.
3: Oh, yeah, yeah.
2: That's researched, and if folks or someone wants to move into that area, they're at least aware of it.
3: Right.
2: And maybe they can solve it, and it doesn't bother them.
3: And in some cases, one of the properties they looked at was the old Mohawk Square building, which is, as everyone knows, is abandoned right now because of its roof collapse some years ago. And we've been trying to, find somebody that would either redevelop that nobody wanted to take on that job because of the high cost of taking out all of the asbestos. And so now we know exactly what needs to be done, and now we can look at ways to maybe find some grant money to get that done before we can then market it. One way or the other, the city's going to try to do something to make sure it can be reused again, that property, because it's an ideal spot right near the downtown, it's a shame that it sits there empty and unused.
2: Well, it should be used for senior housing, shouldn't it?
3: Well, it would be, except that you can't. It's not even repairable anymore. That's one of the things we discovered. It's so far gone now it has to be torn down. That's the only option we have. And so, at some point we will look at how we can do that and affordably. Yeah.
2: Okay, I have one other question, then we got to run. Susie Q's, it's gone.
3: Yes, it's right now it's been moved to the property. It's where our O&M operations and maintenance has their garage. It's property near there, and they're looking at a spot, trying to figure out what's the best ideal spot for it, and so they didn't want to tear it down. The people that own the property really want to get going, and so we moved it to there, and it's there temporarily till we can find a permanent house for it. So we're not going to; it's not going to be destroyed.
2: That's what I was wondering.
3: Yeah, move on. It will stay with us. All we have to do is find the right spot for it.
2: We'll be able to sit at the counter and have a burger or something.
3: That's the whole idea. Yep, absolutely.
2: Well, it's been here a long time.
3: So yeah, it has. Yeah.
2: It'll be fun.
3: Yeah.
2: It will be good. Okay, thank you, John.
3: Okay.
2: And thank you for checking in with us. We'll see you maybe next week then.
3: Okay.
2: And have a good day tomorrow, which you're involved in.
3: Well, it's I'm giving blood tomorrow morning, so.
2: Oh, well,
3: so.
2: That's important.
3: Well, I do it because of the cookies.
2: All right. I'm going to leave it at that.
3: Okay.

the Beach Boys, and the 4th of July. Well, that'll be one of our next big holidays. We go past Father's Day. We don't want to forget that now. And then the 4th of July. Beach Boys.

0: Mr. Phil Collins. 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
1: This is Tom with some of today's news headlines on KCMR. HuffPost reports on rucking, the walking trend you need to try. Walking remains an accessible and popular exercise for many reasons. You don't need any fancy equipment. It's good for your heart health, helps you sleep better, feel better, and is a simple way to get your daily dose of fresh air. Rucking is simply just walking with weight on your body, specifically weight on your back. It's a low-impact exercise that is pretty much based on military training. Rucking adds a resistance component to the cardio of regular walking, and it's recommended that you do 20 minutes of strength training twice a week. Rucking benefits your cardiac output, so it's going to help with the efficiency of your heart pumping the blood out, which can help lower your blood pressure and improve your heart rate. It's also good for your posture and back strength. Rucking is an exercise you do outdoors, and getting outside in itself is great for your mental health. According to Mental Health America, getting outside is linked to lower levels of stress and a better mood overall. USA Today reports that settlements totaling more than $1.5 million have been reached so far with people who lost their jobs over social media posts that were critical of prominent conservative activist Charlie Kirk in the wake of his assassination. Kirk, a prominent conservative activist and founder of the youth organization Turning Point USA, was assassinated on September 10th of last year while debating students at Utah Valley University. His death sparked impassioned responses across the political spectrum. Some lauded the 31-year-old as an almost messianic figure, while others compared him to a Nazi. CNN Health consulted with some experts on why do women apologize so much and why don't men do the same thing. Psychologist Stephen Hinshaw points to an impossible set of expectations placed on girls as a root source of the overuse of apologies. Hinshaw found that they are expected to be compassionate and nurturing, competitive and driven, while also being desirable and able to meet those expectations.

0: those who apologize more frequently are seen as caring, communal, warm, and likable people, but those same people were also perceived as slightly less assertive and powerful. Oftentimes, people associate apologizing too much as a sign of incompetence, weakness, or even behavior that's annoying. And that is your look at the news for Wednesday.
1: And now a look at the weather as we have it. Big Band Bob Ray reporting. Well, for today, they're calling for sunshine, beautiful sunshine. Winds, well, they say they'll be out of the south up to 15 miles an hour. We could have gusts around as high as 25 miles an hour today with a high in the lower 80s. Well, for tonight, there's a 20% chance that we're going to get some precipitation. Winds will remain out of the south up to 20 miles an hour. We could have gusts blowing at us up to 25 miles an hour tonight, and our low for tonight in the upper 50s. Well, then comes Thursday, tomorrow. A 50% chance of precipitation tomorrow, and they say less than a tenth of an inch is expected tomorrow, with the winds out of the southwest up to 20 miles an hour, gusts as high as 25 miles an hour, and a high tomorrow in the lower 80s. Well, for tomorrow night, an 80% chance of precipitation. They say anywhere from a quarter to a half of an inch of precipitation be falling upon us would be great. Winds will be out of the south-southwest up to 10 miles an hour and our low on Thursday night in the lower 60s. Comes Friday, a 70% chance of more precipitation, and they say up to a quarter of an inch of rain is possible on Friday. Winds out of the southwest up to 10 miles an hour and a high on Friday in the lower 80s. Well, Friday night, more clouds, more rain, 60%. And they say a half to three-fourths of an inch of rain could be falling upon us on Friday night with a low in the upper 50s. Well, then comes Saturday. They say we're going to have some sunshine on Saturday with a high in the mid-80s, Saturday night mostly clear with a low in the lower 60s, and then comes Sunday going to church day, well, they got rain back in on us. They say we got a 30% chance that we're going to get some rain come Sunday, and otherwise it'll be mostly sunny if it's not raining. High on Sunday in the mid-80s. Well, our last report indicates we have the winds out of the south at 10 miles an hour, relative humidity at 49%. Under these sunny, bright, clear skies, we're showing 68 degrees at the current time.

Cahill Duns, a man that we had at the Clear Lake Area Concert Association, and he gave me this inspirational Songs of Inspiration CD, and it's got a lot of good ones on it, and it had something I had never heard of before. He had a song on there, he has a song on there, Lady of Knock. So I went in and I looked it up. By golly, there is a big, long story about the Lady of Knock. Now, it's like K-N-O-C-K, and it's about a sighting that happened over in, I think it was in Ireland or somewhere like that. And it was quite the story, and it's something, if you haven't looked at it up, it might be. Whether it's true or not, although there was a lot of witnesses to it at the time. Well, good morning, second hour, second cup, Big Band Bob Ray. Here we go. This one is Miss Dinah Shore. Something that is coming around all over the place now, Sweet Violets.

That's a cute one. And how many times did you have the wrong word in there as she was going through? That is a neat way of doing it. And there was more than one record that came that way. And it was a lot of fun. And Dinah did a great job on that one. Here we go. This is listen to the forecast for the next 3 or 4 days, and you'll understand this song, Perry Como.

Hugo Winterhalter and his orchestra with Canadian Sunset. Well, I got one up here that I'm sure you'll probably remember this one. It's by the Ames Brothers. Remember if you can.

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0: Eartha Kitt. And that was a pretty darn good size hit for Eartha Kitt back in the 50s. C'est si bon. 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
0: 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Big Man Bob Ray reporting. Well, for today, they're calling for sunshine, and they say the winds will be out of the south up to 15 miles an hour. We could have gusts show up to 25 miles an hour today with our high today in the lower 80s. Well, for tonight, they say there's a 20% chance that we could hit a little bit of precipitation. Actually, less than a tenth of an inch is expected. Winds, well, they will be out of the south up to 25 miles an hour. There's gusts possibly up to 25 miles an hour, and our low for tonight in the upper 50s. Well, for tomorrow, Thursday, a 50% chance of showers and thunderstorms and whatever, and they say probably no more than a tenth of an inch again. Well, for tomorrow, we got the winds out of the southwest at 20 miles an hour, and there could be gusts as high as 25 miles an hour tomorrow on Thursday, with a high in the lower 80s. Well, Thursday night, it looks a little soggier. 80% of precipitation, and they say anywhere from a quarter to a half of an inch of rain could befall upon us on Thursday night. Winds will be out of the south-southwest up to 10 miles an hour, and our low on Thursday night in the lower 60s. Comes Friday, a 70% chance of more precipitation, possibly up to a quarter of an inch of that soggy stuff. And boy, we can use it. It would be great to have that much. Southwest winds on Friday up to 10 miles an hour, and our high on Friday in the lower 80s. Friday night, a 60% chance that we could get anywhere from a half to three-fourths of an inch of rain. Wow. And our low for Friday night in the upper 50s. Come Saturday, they say the clouds will be gone, the rain will be gone. It'll be sunny on Saturday, they're saying, with a high in the mid-80s. Saturday night, they say it'll be clear with a low in the lower 60s. And then on Sunday, a 30% chance of precipitation moves back in on Sunday with a high in the mid-80s. Well, last report indicates we have the winds out of the south, but they're now at 12 miles an hour. They picked up a little bit. Humidity went down a bit, down to 45%. Under these clear, bright, sunny skies, we've made it up to 69 degrees so far. Here is Bing Crosby with one of my favorites. I hope yours, too.

0: June Valley. Remember her? Oh, boy, that was a big hit for her.
1: When was the last time you and your child shared a meaningful conversation? I'm Mark Merrill with today's Family Minute. 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Try asking things like, what do you dream about? Or what is your best memory about this school year? Or who is your hero and why? Remember, your family first.
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0: Here are the four aces. Oh, what a good number.

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1: Oh, yeah. Well, this is quite the gal, Giselle McKenzie. She had moved to the Hip Parade, the Lucky Strike Hip Parade. It was on TV. The first week she's on, guess whose song she has to represent? Giselle McKenzie. She had a number one hit back then in the 50s when she came on the Hip Parade. It was quite a song for her. Hard to Get.

the one, the only Giselle McKinsey. And boy, did she ever have a good hit there on her hands. And it was pretty neat that she goes on and she starts her run on the hit parade. And what is on the number one spot that week? Giselle McKinsey's Hard to Get. Can you believe it? Well, it's that time. It's time to say God bless the USA. Who's going to say it for? Well, we're going to use the Mormon Tabernacle Choir, the Boston Pops under Arthur Fiedler, the Marine Choir, and the King of Dixieland. They're all going to say, God bless the USA.

Oh, yeah. What a way to have God Bless the USA. A wonderful combination of different groups providing music for us. 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Let me take a look at the weather for you, if I might. Big Band Bob Ray reporting. Well, for today, they're talking about beautiful sunshine. Winds out of the south, they say up to 15 miles an hour, but a gust could come in and blow at us up to 25 miles an hour sometime during the day. And our high for today, well, they're looking to be in the lower 80s. Well, for tonight, and I might add, as we go through this weather forecast, my suggestion was, if your yard is looking like it might be getting close to needing lawn mowing, today is it. It's going to be a while after today, according to the weather forecast. Well, for tonight, they say there's a 20% chance that we're going to have some precipitation overnight. Yep. South winds up to 20 miles an hour. We could have gusts tonight up to 25 miles an hour as well. And our low for tonight in the upper 50s. Well, comes tomorrow, Thursday, a 50% chance that we are going to get possibly up to a tenth of an inch of precipitation. Winds tomorrow out of the southwest up to 20 miles an hour. Gus is going to be hanging around tomorrow also, possibly up to 25 miles an hour. Our high for tomorrow in the lower 80s once more. Well, for Thursday night, tomorrow night, an 80% chance that we are going to get some rain. Between a quarter and a half of an inch of that precipitation is going to be falling on us. Southwest winds up to 10 miles an hour and a low in the lower 60s. Well, comes Friday. That was Thursday night. Comes Friday. Well, we got shot.

0: Then comes Sunday. Well, they have on our report a 30% chance that we're going to have showers again come Sunday. Otherwise, it'll be mostly sunny if it's not raining. In other words, scattered clouds, I guess you would have to say. And some of those are going to be crying upon us on Sunday with a high in the mid-80s. Well, last report indicates we have the winds out of the south. They picked up a little bit more. They're up to 12 miles an hour. Relative humidity is at 43%. So it dropped a couple of points. And our temperature, well, it went up a degree up to 70 degrees above zero.
1: Does hopelessness resemble boredom? Hi, this is the Live Hope Minute. When feelings of hopelessness creep in, sometimes I have to step back and ask myself if I'm actually just bored. Sometimes when I'm down, I just have to find something to do, something different, something new. One of my favorite things to do around the house is to rearrange the furniture. I ask myself, how could this room be more awesome? By shifting some things around, or putting something different on the wall, or reducing clutter. It's incredibly energizing. And I love the feeling of walking into a room and being surprised at the transformation. It's easy to get stuck in the rut in a lot of ways in life. To uncover a little bit of hope, try moving some things around. 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And you'll love being surprised by God along the way. More hope resources are at liveupnow.com. 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

Oh my goodness, what a wonderful rendition of Blessed Assurance, brought to us by the Songs of Faith. They do such a nice job for us. I really appreciate that. Well, I got up this morning, I turned the TV on for to look at the weather and a little bit of the news, and going across the bottom of the screen was something that I did not expect. We lost a pretty good singer yesterday. Yes, Pablo Bryson. Well, Pablo Bryson and Regina Bell had a big hit out of the Aladdin movie, Walt Disney movie. They sang A Whole New World. And it was a big hit. I think it even got to number one at one time. And it was quite a song for them. So we lost yesterday Pablo Bryson. He was 75 years old. Here he is, along with Regina Bell.

0: 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Member SIPC.
1: Thank you, Holly. Always has a nice report for us, doesn't she? And it's always timely, and it hits the nail on the head. And it may be something that was right the way, well, right on your line that you maybe can benefit from what you just heard from Holly and get a little bit more on it. Well, here we go. This was a number one song at this time in 1971. I won't say that it was probably his biggest song recording, not his only one, but he was well known. A lot of different performers were copying Neil Diamond. But this is Neil Diamond, the real Neil Diamond, giving us that number one song at this time, Song Sung Blue.

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2: Okay, always interesting, nice information. And that inclement weather, for instance, this Thursday night, the band concert. Well, it will probably move inside if the weather forecast holds. And it is the same on the inside as it is on the outside. They still have the circles above the head in the ceiling. They still have the colored lights behind the ceiling. And it is really a nice venue that, well, it works both ways, indoors and outdoors. And when you go to the band concert on Thursday night, you need to take your chair with you because chairs are not provided for the municipal band, but boy, they sure play some awfully good music. And Russ Kramer picks out, I don't know if he has a schedule that is sent to him. I don't think so. I think he told me, no, I go through and I put the schedule together for what we play. And they really do a great job. And he just retired from the Mason City High School as the band director. And, of course, they will have a open house for him. I believe it's from 2 to 5, to 6 or 5. 2 to 5, I believe it is, over at the Covenant Church this Sunday afternoon. And you can say hi and bye to Russ Kramer. He's not leaving town. No, no. He's still going to be around. Well, here was the number one song in 1974. Carpenters had a great, another one of their number one hits. It was on the Easy Listening charts in 1974. Number one, I Won't Last a Day Without You.

carpenters, boy, oh boy. They had such good vibes, and he was so good on that keyboard, and she was such a nice singer. Too bad she had that anorexic, and it killed her. She basically starved herself to death, unfortunately. Well, the following is a test of the EAS, Emergency Alert System.

Okay. Well, that was the test of the emergency alert system. Live from downtown, you are listening to Inspiration 97.9. We are KCMR and KCMRFM.com, Mason City, Iowa. Let's take a look at the weather now, if we might. Big Band Bob Ray reporting. Well, for today is going to be sunny. This is Thursday. We're going to have some south winds up to 15 miles an hour. We could have some gusts come in up as high as 25 miles an hour today, and are high in temperature-wise in the lower 80s. Well, for tonight, there's a 20% chance that we could get some rain. That's not going to happen until like, after the midnight hour, a couple of hours after that, it may be even. And it's just going to be a light rain. And our temperature, our winds will be out of the south up to 20 miles an hour. And we could have some gusts hanging around yet tonight, also up to 25 miles an hour. Our low for tonight, well, they're looking for the upper 50s. Tomorrow, Thursday, a 50% chance that we're going to get more precipitation as it continues on. And they say probably no more than a tenth of an inch. Southwest winds tomorrow up to 20 miles an hour. And old gusts could be around tomorrow also up to 25 miles an hour. Our high for tomorrow? Well, they're looking for the lower 80s. For tomorrow night, Thursday night, an 80% chance that we could get up to a half of an inch of rain. Southwest winds on Thursday night up to 10 miles an hour and a low in the lower 60s. Well, comes Friday, here we are, 70% chance that we're going to still have more rain, maybe up to a quarter of an inch of that rain could fall on us. Winds on Friday up to 10 miles an hour out of the southwest, and our high on Friday in the lower 80s. Well, comes Friday night, we got a 60% chance of showers and thunderstorms and all that kind of stuff, and a low in the upper 50s. And they say we could get maybe a three quarters of an inch on Friday night. Well, come Saturday, they say the clouds will be gone, the rain will be gone, and we're going to have sunshine with a high in the mid 80s. And if we have all that rain, it's going to be quite humid and, well, sweat day. Saturday night, mostly clear with a low in the lower 60s. Then Sunday, they bring in a 30% chance of more showers on Sunday, maybe in the afternoon mainly. And it'll otherwise be mostly sunny in the morning on Sunday with a high in the mid-80s. Well, last report indicates the winds are out of the south and they died down a little bit, down to 8 miles an hour. Our humidity has dropped also down to 41%. And our temperature, well, under these sunny skies and this bright sun, is drying us out and it's warming us up. The high right now, well, they say it is 74 degrees. I've got Ron Egbert up. He is an organist, was an organist. He moved to Mason City from out in Washington. And he gave me this LP or the CD many, many years ago. He has since passed on, but he was at our church, the Covington Church out there, the big A-frame on the south side of the highway. Yeah. And so here is his rendition of Amazing Grace.

0: Oh, he knew how to play that organ. Wow. That was recorded in Bellevue, Washington. Oh, yes. Ron Egbert. He is really a good organist, or was a good organist. Well, Frank Sinatra went into the Columbia Recording Studios at this time in 1952. He recorded a DeSalvo Brown Henderson number, and wow, it was something else. It was also on George White's Scandals of 1926, and Sinatra said, you know, I like that song. I think I ought to record it. And record it he did, and the version made it all the way up to the number 19 on the singles charts afterwards. Good one.
1: These are the blues. Nothing but blues.

And the name of that song, of course, was Birth of the Blues. And the performer was Frank Sinatra, who recorded it on this date. And boy, oh boy, it was a good, good recording. And he knew how to sing a song, and he knew how to put it along.

0: Yeah, the Moloch Fisherman, and they're a good one. Clover by the Water, Polka. And that was Eric doing the vocalizing on that one. Well, this is quite a segment, so let's do it.
1: Let's watch the ball game, boys.
2: Yeah, that's a good idea.

0: Yeah, the Hoosier Hotshots, and they were quite the guys. I saw them probably about 1940, maybe 41, on the stage in Chicago at the Chicago Theater. And that was Ken, Paul, Hezzy, and Gabe. They were the four Hoosier Hotshots. And they had all kinds of things, and I really liked them. They really made an impression on this young kid. The guy had a thing where he had a stand with a washboard on it, and he had all kinds of horns around it, long before Spike Jones, but probably gave Spike Jones the idea. And he ran the rhythm with that and honked his horns and all that. And Gabe Hezzy played the slide whistle. And a lot of the songs would start out and say, "Are you ready, Hezzy?" And they would come along and say, and he would answer with on that whistle. And it was quite the thing. Well, I started out with this for a reason. Baseball. There were some things that happened on baseball. First of all, I got to tell you, last night we had the TV on, and the Twins were playing on the baseball. And, well, just a couple of days ago, I had come across this article that said baseball was used to be called town ball. Well, I looked up town ball, and sure enough, there it is. And it was a forerunner to baseball, it said, under town ball. Well, then I got looking further, and baseball was used way back before that. Well, anyway, on the TV last night, they were talking about town ball in Minnesota. Well, I went back and looked it up again, and sure enough, Minnesota still uses the term town ball. And it's what they call, instead of baseball, they call it town ball. And they have it for their little leagues, and they have it for their small towns that play each other. And even some of the minor league games, they call them town ball games. So there we go. You can look up town ball, and it was amazing. I when they mentioned that on TV, I said, oh, I got to bring this up, because I got some other baseball things. Lou Gehrig, on this date, hit four consecutive home runs, all in one game. The year was 1932. He was playing for the New York Yankees, and they were playing the Philadelphia Athletics. He hit home runs in the first, fourth, fifth, and seventh innings. Four in a row. Can you imagine what those pitchers felt like? I don't think they were dishing him up soft numbers just to see him hit home runs. I would doubt that at all. So it was quite the thing. And then it was on this date in 1888 that Ernest Thayer was given a not even given a byline in the paper. He wasn't even mentioned. He was paid $5 for this little gimmick that he had printed in the San Francisco Examiner paper. It was a little ditty called Casey at the Bat. Well, William DeWolf Hopper, who later married Hedda Hopper, and that's how she became Hopper. Well, he saw this, and then he went and he had a time when they two teams were playing, and I think it was the Yankees, and I'm not sure, but anyway, he had those two teams. They went into the theater where he was performing, and he recited. And nobody, they had not heard it before. He heard it about it. He read about it in the paper. It took him 1 hour. He had it memorized. He did it that day for the first time to the people from the two ball clubs in person, and he repeated it in his lifetime over 10,000 more times.
1: The outlook wasn't brilliant for the Mudville Nine that day. The score stood 4-2 with but one inning more to play. And so when Cooney died at first and Burrows did the same, a sickly silence fell upon the patrons of the game. A straggling few got up to go in deep despair. The rest clung to that hope which springs eternal in the human breast. They thought if only Casey could but get a whack at that, we'd put up even money now with Casey at the bat. But Flynn preceded Casey, as did also Jimmy Blake, and the former was a no-good and the latter was a fake. So upon that stricken multitude grim melancholy sat, for there seemed but little chance of Casey's getting to the bat. But Flynn let drive a single to the wonderment of all, and Blake the much despised tore the cover off the ball. And when the dust had arisen and the men saw what had occurred, there was Blake a safe at second and Flynn a hugging third. Then from 5,000 throats went up a lusty yell. It rumbled in the valley, it rattled in the dell, it knocked upon the mountain top and recoiled upon the flat. For Casey, mighty Casey, was advancing to the bat. There was pride in Casey's bearing as he stepped into his place. There was ease in Casey's manner and a smile on Casey's face. And when responding to the cheers, he lightly doffed his hat. And no stranger in the crowd could doubt, 'twas a Casey at the bat. 10,000 eyes were on him as he rubbed his hands with dirt. 10,000 hands applauded as he wiped them on his shirt. And when the writhing pitcher ground the ball into his hip, defiance gleamed in Casey's eye, a sneer curled Casey's lip. And now the leather-covered sphere came hurtling through the air, and Casey stood a-watching it in laughter. A grandeur there, close by the sturdy batsman, the ball unheeded sped. That ain't my style, said Casey. Strike one, the umpire said. Then from the benches, black with people, went up a muffled roar, like the beaten storm waves on a stern and distant shore. Kill him! Kill the umpire! Cried someone on the stand, and it's likely they'd have killed him had not Casey raised his hand. With a smile of Christian charity, great Casey's visage shone. He stilled the rising tumult. He bade the game go on. He signaled to the pitcher. Once more the steroid flew, but Casey still ignored it, and the umpire said, "Strike two!" "Hurrah!" cried the maddened thousands, and echo answered fraud. But one scornful look from Casey, and the multitude was awed. They saw his face grow stern and cold. They saw his muscles strain. And they knew that Casey wouldn't let that ball go by again. The smile is gone from Casey's face. His teeth are clenched in hate. He pounds with cruel violence his bat upon the plate. And now the pitcher holds the ball, and now he lets it go. And now the air is shattered by the force of Casey's blow. Oh, somewhere in this favored land, the sun is shining bright. Somewhere bands are playing. Somewhere hearts are light. Somewhere men are laughing. And somewhere children shout. But there is no joy in Mudville. Mighty Casey has struck out.
0: Oh, yeah. There you got it. He made a very good living doing that. Yes, DeWolf Hopper. And wow, that was really something. Casey at the bat. Live from downtown, you are listening to Inspiration 97.9. 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Let's take a look at the weather as we have it. Big Band Bob Ray reporting. Well, for today, it's going to be sunny, they say, with the south winds up to 15 miles an hour. Gusts could be as high as 25 miles an hour. And our high for today, well, they're looking for the lower 80s. For tonight, oh, sometime an hour or two after midnight, they say we got a 20% chance that we could get some rain starting to come in, a light rain. No mention of how much. Our winds tonight will be out of the south up to 20 miles an hour, and we could have gusts as high as 25 miles an hour, and our low for tonight in the upper 50s. Well, then comes tomorrow, Thursday, a 50% chance that we're going to get anywhere up to a tenth of an inch of rain tomorrow. Winds will be out of the southwest up to 20 miles an hour, gusts as high as 25 miles an hour, and our high for tomorrow in the lower 80s. Well, then comes tomorrow night, Thursday night, an 80% chance that we're going to get maybe up to a half of an inch of rain on Thursday night. Winds will be out of the south-southwest up to 10 miles an hour, and our low on Thursday night in the lower 60s. Well, then comes Friday. Well, on Friday, they say it's going to keep raining right on through at a 70% clip, and we could have anywhere up to a quarter of an inch of rain on Friday, with the southwest winds continuing up to 10 miles an hour and a high on Friday in the lower 80s. Friday night, a 60% chance we're going to get possibly three quarters of an inch of precipitation. Wow. And, well, we're going to have a low on Friday night in the upper 50s. Come Saturday, they say all that rain and everything will be moved out and we'll have a sunny sky with a high in the mid-80s. And Saturday night, it'll remain mostly clear with a low around the lower 60s. And then come Sunday, going to church day, well, it should be sunny and nice in the morning, they say. But in the afternoon, we should have some clouds move in, and they give us a 30% chance to have rain on Sunday afternoon, with our high on Sunday in the mid-80s. Last report indicates we have those winds out of the south at 8 miles an hour. Relative humidity is at 41%. Under these sunny skies, they say we're at 75 degrees.
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3: Today, June 3rd on KCMR, we honor Saint Kevin, an Irish saint who lived from 498 to 618 AD. He is remembered in the Episcopal, Roman Catholic, and Eastern Orthodox churches. Saint Kevin was a priest hermit who drew both believers and animals close to him. Legend tells that a white cow would come every day to give milk to the baby Saint Kevin. We learn from Saint Kevin that God suspends natural laws to show us that animals and man can live at peace together. For more information,

0: Ron Egbert again. Well, I had the CD here. I thought, you know, he played so nice and everything. And this is a nice number that could follow our saints of the day. Savior, like a shepherd, lead us.
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Summertime, the theme song used by Bob Crosby. Whether it be winter or summer, he used Summertime as his theme song. He was quite the band. They formed in the mid-30s, and he was chosen by the members of the band. It was a cooperative band. They had decided to go on their own, and he was selected as the most

well, the best that they could come up with. And he was a singer, didn't play an instrument. It was a good band, and they did a lot of Dixieland-style music. Well, it's going to start off with March of the Bobcats. And that was a smaller group within the band that was a group that went out in front and played. Then that's going to be March of the Bobcats. After that, it had to be you. Bob Crosby will do his thing and vocalize on that. Then we're going to have the one that Bob Haggart and Ray Budak, Ray being the drummer and Haggart the bass man and the whistler, put together just a head number, and it became a very popular thing after they recorded Big Noise from Winnetka. And he does play with the drumstick on the strings of the bass. Then it's Exactly Like You, Bob Crosby again at the microphone, and they ended up with Our Monday Date. Bob Crosby and the orchestra on Big Band Wednesday Morning Encore.

Oh, yeah, Bob Crosby. And you know, I saw Bob Crosby and the band out at Disneyland back in the 70s, and it was still going. He was semi-retired, but when somebody wanted a band, he would put one, he'd call the guys up, and most generally it was the guys from the old band, if they were still alive, and they would put it together and play whatever they wanted, a concert or a band, dance. And he was good right up to the end. He was pretty good and always had a well-known and well-liked following. Here's Kate Smith.

Kate Smith. Oh, she could sing a song and just really put it across. She knew how to phrase it. She knew how to breathe and not let you know that she was breathing. She was so, so good, Kate Smith. Well, Ray Charles had his biggest hit at this time. The year was 1962, and it produced for him his only gold record. Ray Charles, I Can't Stop Loving You.

0: 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Oh, what a number. 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
0: Here is that scrumptious menu they will be serving this Sunday, the 7th of June, at the Good Shepherd Senior Smorgasbord. They're famous baked chicken, and they will have beef stroganoff, and that is pretty darn good. And then they have their baked ham, and boy, they slice that nice and thick, and it's very good. They always have their mashed potatoes and gravy. But then they're going to have sweet potatoes if you have ham. Sweet potatoes is a thing to go with ham. Or you could have broccoli. Three bean salad or the Oreo fluff. And boy, those are both really good. If you haven't tried the Oreo fluff, you ought to try it. You will be amazed. They'll have all their relishes and the dinner roll. And after you get all that done, you can top it off with the blueberry pie or chocolate cream pie. That is the Sunday Senior Smorgasbord at the Good Shepherd. They serve from 11:30 in the morning till 12:15 around the noon hour. So don't miss it if you can do it. It's only $8 per person. You can't buy a meal like that anywhere for that. Turning our attention to the weather. Well, for today, look for sunshine and high in the lower 80s. For tonight, look for 20% chance of rain after about 2 or 3 in the morning. And, wow, they don't give us any amount. And the low will be tonight in the upper 50s. Well, then comes Thursday, tomorrow, a 50% chance of rain up to a tenth of an inch, they say, and a high tomorrow in the lower 80s. Well, for Thursday night, an 80% chance that we're going to get rain, and they say that could amount to up a half of an inch of rain on Thursday night with a low in the lower 60s. Comes Friday, well, it's going to be partly sunny, but it's going to rain. 70% chance of rain, up to a quarter of an inch they're hoping for, with a high on Friday in the lower 80s. Friday night, a 60% chance of more rain with maybe up to three quarters of an inch of rain, possibly, and a low on Friday night in the upper 50s. Well, come Saturday, it's going to be sunny, they say, with a high in the mid 80s. And Saturday night, mostly clear with a low in the lower 60s. And then comes Sunday. They say it should be clear and sunny in the morning when we go to church. But in the afternoon, there's a 30% chance we're going to have precipitation again. And our high for Sunday in the mid-80s. Last report indicates that we have those winds out of the southwest at 17 miles an hour, and they showed a gust of wind at 24 miles an hour. Relative humidity has got blown down to 35% under these sunny skies, where we are up to 78 degrees. Well, I mentioned I had the Hoosier Hotshots here with me, and I mentioned they did that opening, Are You Ready, Hezzy? Well, here it is.
2: Are you ready, Hezzy?

Oh, yeah. Those are hot shots. Are you ready, Hezzy? You got to hear it. Yes, you did. Well, this singer was born on this date in 1951 in Gary, Indiana. I wonder if she came out and started singing, Gary, Indiana, Gary, Indiana. Meredith Wilson number. Denise Williams. She was born in Gary, Indiana. And, wow, she was in Stevie Wonder's backup group, The Wonder Love, from 72 to 75. And then she was with Johnny Mathis, where they did Too Much, Too Little, Too Late, which ended up a big hit and a number one for them just recently. And then her biggest hit was Let's Hear It for the Boy. It was a song that had been featured in the movie Footloose. Denise Williams, Let's Hear It for the Boy.

Gordon McRae and that wonderful Stars and Stripes. And boy, didn't he do a nice one on that. Well, this was quite the thing. It was a number one song. It was an instrumental. The year was 1956. Yes, the hot rods were coming in, you know. The rock and roll was starting and everything. And the big bands were sort of fading out. But, you know, there was a few of those instrumentals that made it. This was one of them. Morris Stoloff, and he had this one, Moon Glow, and a theme from Picnic. It was 3 weeks at number one.

Eddie Fisher and that good one, Oh My Papa. Well, it's time for me to get out of here, and Carol Byrne is getting all set and ready to go, and so I'll let her get in here and get set. I've got Doodletown Fifers, which is the theme song and a great hit. It was a number one hit for Sauter Finnegan. And we saw a Sauter Finnegan band. Oh, my. What a band it was. Two great arrangers together. Have a great day. We'll see you on Big Band Saturday night.

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0: 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I am Carol Byrne, and you are listening to KCMR FM 97.9 Mason City, Iowa. 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Currently, it's 12 o'clock. The weather for today calls for sunny skies and a high in the mid-80s, winds from the south 8 to 15 miles per hour with occasional gusts up to 22 miles per hour. The National Weather Service is predicting a 50 to 70% chance of rain for Thursday and Friday, with highs in the mid-80s and lows in the upper 50s. Currently at Inspiration 97.9, we have very sunny skies and 79 degrees.
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0: 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Funeral services for 71-year-old Janet K. Jarks of Clear Lake, who died Saturday, May 30th, will be this afternoon, June 3rd, at 1 p.m. at One Vision Kinney Lindstrom Center. Cataldo Funeral Homes is in charge of arrangements. Public visitation for 67-year-old Marilee Knapp of Dumont, who died Wednesday, May 27th, will be from 4 to 6 this afternoon, June 3rd, at Woodley Funeral Home in Dumont, which is in charge of the arrangements. Celebration of life for 60-year-old Dan Potts of Algona, who died Wednesday, May 28th, will be from 4 to 6 this afternoon, June 3rd, at Oak Crest Funeral Services in Algona, which is in charge of the arrangements. Funeral services for 72-year-old Judy Denio Wackowick of Clear Lake, who died Saturday, May 30th, will be at 11 a.m. tomorrow.

0: This is Van with today's community calendar. 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The event is sponsored by Benevolence Bingo. Homestead Assisted Living at 2501 West State Street in Mason City is offering to prepare and deliver nutritious meals to Mason City residents. 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And the West Fork Food Pantry, 106 Gilman in Sheffield, is open every Thursday from 2 to 5 p.m., and the first Saturday of each month from 10 a.m. until noon. Shoppers should park on the street and come inside to register with their current proof of residency in Franklin County or the West Fork School District. If there is an urgent need for assistance outside of these times, you can call Diane at 641-231-2723.
1: We do have one late addition to the community calendar. Save the date. June 6th, they're going to have a River City Street Rods 50th Annual Car Show right there in downtown Central Park in Mason City. And they're going to start registration at 8 a.m. and run that till noon. It's $15 to register your vehicle. They do have some cash giveaways, including $500 to Best of Show. And they'll also have 50

0: $50 cash prizes for 10 other people. The awards will be at 4 p.m., and they'll also have live music with the Sweet Nothings from noon to 3 p.m., plus vendors, food trucks, and the farmers market. 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

0: KCMR-FM, with the weather for today, calls for sunny skies and a high in the mid-80s, with winds from the south at 8 to 15 miles per hour with occasional gusts up to 22. National Weather Service is predicting a 50 to 70% chance of rain for Thursday and Friday, with highs in the mid-80s and lows in the upper 50s. Currently at Inspiration 97.9, we have sunny skies with 80 degrees. 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
1: This is Father Nicholas March from the Holy Transfiguration Orthodox Christian Church in Mason City, Iowa, with today's KCMR Daily Devotion. As I mentioned yesterday, Orthodox Christians are still celebrating Jesus' resurrection and the new life that he is offering to all. During our celebration of this event at our Easter Vigil, or what we call Pascha, we read an ancient sermon from St. John the Chrysostom. I would like to share that sermon with you. The sermon goes, "If anyone be devout and love God, let him enjoy this fair and radiant triumphal celebration. If anyone be a wise servant, let him rejoice, entering into the joy of his Lord. If any have labored long in fasting, let him now receive his reward. If any have labored from the first hour, let him today receive his just reward. If any have come at the third hour, let him with thankfulness keep the feast. If any have arrived at the sixth hour, let him have no misgivings, because he shall in no way be deprived. If any have delayed until the ninth hour, let him draw near, fearing nothing. If any have waited until even the 11th hour, let him also be not alarmed at his tardiness, for the Lord will accept the last even as the first. He gives rest unto him who comes at the 11th hour, even as to him who has worked from the first hour. And he shows mercy upon the last and cares for the first. And to the one he gives, and upon the other he offers gifts. And he both accepts the deeds and welcomes the intention, and honors the acts and praises the offering. Thus enter all of you into the joy of your Lord, and receive your reward, both the first and likewise the second. You rich and poor together hold a great feast. You sober and you heedless honor the day. Rejoice today, both you who have fasted and you who have disregarded the fast. The table is fully laden. Feast sumptuously. The calf is fatted. Let no one go hungry away. Enjoy the feast of faith. Receive the riches of loving kindness. Let no one mourn his poverty, for the universal kingdom has been revealed. Let no one weep for his iniquities, for pardon has shone forth from the grave. Let no one fear death, for the Savior's death has set us free. He that was held prisoner has annihilated it. By descending into Hades, he made Hades captive. He embittered it when it tasted of his flesh. And Isaiah, foretelling this, did cry, Hades was embittered when it encountered you in the lower regions. It was embittered, for it was abolished. It was embittered, for it was mocked. It was embittered, for it was slain. It was embittered, for it was overthrown. It was embittered, for it was put in chains. It took a body and met God face to face. It took earth and encountered heaven. It took that which was seen and fell upon the unseen. O death, where is your sting? O Hades, where is your victory? Christ is risen, and you are overthrown. Christ is risen, and the demons are fallen. Christ is risen, and the angels rejoice. Christ is risen, and life reigns. Christ is risen, and not one dead remains in the grave. For Christ, being risen from the dead, has become the firstfruits of those who have fallen asleep. To him be glory and dominion unto the ages of ages. Amen." This sermon that we read every Pascha Vigil in our church proclaims the great news that the gifts of Jesus Christ are open to all who seek them. There are no other prerequisites except to turn to Christ in faith and begin a new life with Him. Christ is not seeking to condemn us. He does not seek our destruction. He seeks our life and salvation. He has removed the consequences of death. We no longer face separation from God. He is calling us to become like Him, to live with Him, so that He can share His divine life with us. He offers mercy when we make mistakes and instructions to help us move forward. He provides opportunities for us to change and grow. Through His resurrection, He offers to all who will come to Him a new way to live that can never end. Christ is risen. This has been Father Nicholas March from the Holy Transfiguration Orthodox Christian Church in Mason City, Iowa. To hear this devotion again, go to kcmrfm.com.
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0: Cool and the Gang and Celebrate. One of my favorite songs from my high school years. And following up here is a favorite song of mine that I learned when I was a very young child. I never got to see the movie Mary Poppins, but somehow we got the album. So, of course, I learned this song.
1: In every job that must be done, there is an element of fun. You find the fun and snap, the job's a game. And every task you undertake becomes a piece.

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0: cheeky.
1: Her range has always floored me. 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

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Happy anniversary.

0: 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KCMR FM weather for today calls for sunny skies and a high in the mid-80s. Winds from the south at 8 to 15 miles per hour, occasional wind gusts up to 22 miles per hour. The National Weather Service is predicting a 50 to 70% chance of rain for Thursday and Friday, with highs in the mid-80s and lows in the upper 50s. Currently at Inspiration 97.9, we have sunny skies with 80 degrees.
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Mama Cass from Mamas and Papas fame. It just, she had such a wonderful voice. She could have done very well in the big band era, I think. True quality of speech. A little something from the Letterman.

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1: 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I'm Mary Mark Walter. Summer reading programs at the library have begun. Sunshine story times are scheduled for Wednesdays at 10 a.m. on the front lawn of the library. There will be lots of fun things to do and read about this summer at the library. There will be a special viewing of the musical 1776 in the Commons Friday, June 5th. 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Come to the Kids Bat Station June 8th through June 13th. The Incredible Bats performance will be held on June 10th at 10 a.m. and 1 p.m. in the Mason City Room. 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I leave you today with a quote from To Kill a Mockingbird by American author Harper Lee. Summer was on the way. Gemini awaited it with impatience. Summer was our best season. It was sleeping on the back screen porch in cots or trying to sleep in the treehouse. Summer was everything good to eat. It was a thousand colors in a parched landscape. But most of all, summer was dill. This has been the Mason City Public Library Report. I'm Mary Mark Walter.
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Right on.

Marvin Gaye, what's going on? Tom's here, and he's ready to get started, chomping at the bit, so to speak. A little something from Dionne Warwick. It's been a long time since I've heard this one.

Good afternoon. 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KCMR FM weather for today calls for sunny skies and a high in the mid-80s with winds from the south at 8 to 15 miles per hour and occasional wind gusts up to 22. The National Weather Service is predicting a 50 to 70% chance of some rain for Thursday and Friday with highs in the mid-80s and lows in the upper 50s. Currently at Inspiration 97.9, we have sunny skies and 81 degrees.

children to me. I tuck them in at night and give them TLC. 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

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Now some of you might think I'm the luckiest guy alive, but all I can think about is engine 105.

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to admit it at the time. So I got me some gigs on Saturday nights, not much more than orchestrated fights. I'd come home

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1: Here's your Inspiration 97.9 KCMR forecast. Ample sunshine expected this afternoon with daytime highs approaching 82. Winds out of the south, 10 to 20 miles per hour. Partly cloudy skies tonight. Slight chance for storms. Lows dip down to about 60. Slight chance of thunderstorms tomorrow. Daytime highs approaching 81. Cloudy skies expected. That's your Inspiration 97.9 KCMR forecast. I'm meteorologist Paul Trombley. For more local weather anytime, visit kcmrweather.com. Currently, it's 81 degrees.
2: Here's a verse from Scripture that is the solution to worry. Hi, I'm Dr. Randy Carlson with an Intentional Living Minute. The verse comes from the Old Testament, Isaiah 26:3. And it says, "You will keep him in perfect peace whose mind is stayed on you because he trusts in you." Got me thinking. Who do I focus on with my mind and my thinking? Am I focused on what I hear and see on the news or what I'm reading online? Or when I'm listening to other people or commentators or talking heads? Or is my focus on him? And one of the things that's so important and one of the priorities of intentional living is encouraging you to keep your mind focused on him. And then secondly, the verse says, really ask the question, who do you trust? And when we trust in Christ, that is intentional living.
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0: Well, I have in the studio with me three people. I have Samuel Clemens, Mark Twain, and Charles Dickens, and Ray Carver. And I think it's going to be Ray Carver that's speaking today.
3: It is. Thank you, Tom.
0: Anyway, you got a new play coming up. You want to tell us all about it?
3: I've got a new show. I'm doing Lost in Yonkers by Neil Simon over at the Community Theater.
0: Okay.
3: It's the play he wrote that won the Pulitzer Prize.
0: Okay.
3: Story about a family during World War II and how the two grandsons are left off with grandma. Well, it doesn't sound like a bad thing to happen because dad has to go out and sell scrap iron for the war effort. But the problem is grandma. Grandma is not a warm and fuzzy person. She is mean.
0: You got a good character, good actress to play that part?
3: Oh, I do. I mean, she can put the fear of God into you.
0: Okay, sounds interesting. He had a little tragedy, didn't he? His wife died, and that was part of the problem or not? Or is that not part of your...
3: That's not part of this show. Okay. That show was chapter two that told the story of what happened after his wife died and he started dating again.
0: Oh, okay.
3: Now, this show kind of goes a little further because you've got some drama in it, the family drama, because grandma has been mean to all of her family. And they all have just these little ticks because they're just scared of grandma. And then you've got also the comedy. You've got these two smart-alecky boys from Brooklyn living up in, all of a sudden, up in Yonkers, New York. And they're seeing all sorts of things. And it's a funny, funny show. It's one of those shows that, you mentioned Mark Twain, Samuel Clemens. It reminds me of how Clemens wrote.
0: Okay.
3: You know, he'd write about serious things, but he added in the jokes and the laughter. And that's what this show is. You've got some serious stuff, but you've also got that laughter that really makes you stop and think, oh, well, that, you know, it really isn't all that bad.
0: Yeah. Okay, well, give us the dates, I guess.
3: Okay, well, we've got... It opens Friday night and then plays Friday and Saturday this week at 7 p.m. And then on Sunday, June 7th, we have a matinee at 2 p.m.
0: Okay.
3: And then the following weekend, the 12th and 13th, we have performances at 7 p.m. And then on the 14th, we have a 2 p.m. matinee.
0: Okay.
3: And you can get tickets at the Mason City Community Theater website. Or you can call the community theater at 641-424-6424. Or we have box office hours Monday through Friday from 2 to 5 p.m. And also the box office opens an hour before the show. Okay. So you've got lots of ways to get your tickets to see the show.
0: Okay, and I know the price is $18, so I'm well aware of that.
3: $18 and then $12 for students.
0: That's right.
3: So it's a little cheaper, and we've got a really good cast. We've got a couple of people that have professional experience.
0: Okay.
3: Brian Reeder, who has taught acting at the university level.
0: Okay.
3: And directed down across the country, especially down at the Riverboat Dinner Theater that was down in St. Louis.
0: Okay.
3: And then we have Ashley LaPointe, who's a graduate of the University of Iowa in theater.
0: Oh, wow.
3: And has been doing some work with that. And then I've got some new folks, Lilith Alden and Pamela Alcorta. They both decided, I always wanted to act, and this is their first show.
0: They're doing well?
3: They're doing well. They're doing well. And then we've got a woman who just recently moved here from Minnesota, Marjorie Harris, and she used to do lots of theater up in the Iron Range because they have a lot of community theaters up there.
0: Okay.
3: And then we've got this wonderful stalwart of the community theater group here in Mason City, Willow Bartholomew.
0: Okay.
3: She's going to have you in stitches when you see that show. And then we've got a young man. This is his second show, Jaciel Saverda. And he was in A Few Good Men.
0: Okay.
3: This time he gets to do something comic, and he's a lot of fun to watch, too.
0: Okay. So, all right, anything else you'd like to add?
3: Well, no.
0: Get your tickets, right?
3: Get your tickets and come and enjoy a good laugh on a summer night.
0: Okay. Thank you much.
3: Thank you very much, Tom. I appreciate it.
0: Yeah, bye-bye.
3: Bye.

field with his ball and bat. Says I am the greatest player of them all. Puts his bat on his shoulder and he tosses up his ball. And the ball goes up and the ball comes down. Swings his bat all the way around. The world's so still you can hear the sound. The baseball falls.

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2: Here's your inspiration, 97.9 KCMR forecast. Ample sunshine expected this afternoon with daytime highs approaching 82. Winds out of the south, 10 to 20 miles per hour. Partly cloudy skies tonight, lows dip down to about 60. Chance of thunderstorms tomorrow. Daytime highs approaching 81, cloudy skies. That's your Inspiration 97.9 KCMR forecast. I'm meteorologist Paul Trombley. For more local weather anytime, visit kcmrweather.com. Currently 81.
1: And currently in Dallas, Texas, under partly cloudy skies, they have a temperature of 87 degrees with a feel-like temperature of 93. And in New York City, New York, under sunny skies, they have a temperature of 83 with a feel-like temperature of 83.
3: Does hopelessness resemble boredom? Hi, this is the Live Hope Minute. When feelings of hopelessness creep in, sometimes I have to step back and ask myself if I'm actually just bored. Sometimes when I'm down, I just have to find something to do, something different, something new. One of my favorite things to do around the house is to rearrange the furniture. I ask myself, how could this room be more awesome? By shifting some things around, or putting something different on the wall, or reducing clutter, it's incredibly energizing. And I love the feeling of walking into a room and being surprised at the transformation. It's easy to get stuck in the rut in a lot of ways in life. To uncover a little bit of hope, try moving some things around. Drive home on a different road. 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And you'll love being surprised by God along the way. More Hope resources are at liveupnow.com. 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

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The Lone Ranger rides again. 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Okay, this week's episode is a stray bullet, and I'll repeat what I told Bob Miller this morning. That's story was originally broadcast in 1941 after the actor who was playing the Lone Ranger was killed on a car accident. And so they replaced the actor, but they didn't want people to recognize the change in voices. So for six episodes, he could not speak. And when the 6 weeks are over, then he finally spoke and it was a new Lone Ranger. This story was the first story that they told on that episode, and it was repeated in 1952, but the reason for it this time was so the actor could go on vacation.

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0: I've spent a lot of time working on this.
1: Look,
0: I
1: no one's
0: going to
1: buy
0: it.
1: No one.
0: Well, how can
2: nobody
0: you...
2: in Middle America anyway, that's for sure.
3: He's right.
0: Well, why?
1: Sweetheart, it's just not commercial.
0: What is commercial?
3: It's
0: anyway?
3: Not what's selling nowadays.
1: I mean, personally, I
0: be
1: love it.
0: Nice, girl.
3: Nobody's into this kind of material.
0: You have to pay a price, girl.
2: This album needs a hit single we can push.
0: They like to give advice, girl.
1: The whole idea's too risky.
0: Don't think about it twice, girl.
3: The audience won't understand this kind of
0: thing.
3: It's
0: time to get to work. I disagree. Why don't you wait till you hear it?
2: This is like your old stuff.
0: Art isn't easy.
2: We gotta appeal to the kids.
0: Even when you're hot.
3: Why would you want to make an album like this anyway?
0: Advancing art is easy.
1: I think we gotta talk seriously about
0: financing
1: this.
0: Financing it is not.
2: Why take chances?
0: A vision's just a vision if it's only in your head.
1: Nobody respects your artistic integrity more than I do.
0: If no one gets to hear it, it's as good as dead.
3: You have to think about your career.
0: It has to come to life. Bit by bit, putting it together. Piece by piece, only way to make a work of art. Every moment makes a contribution, every little detail plays a part. Having just the vision's no solution, everything depends on execution. Putting it together, that's what counts. Ounce by ounce, putting it together. Small amounts, adding up to make a work of art. First of all, you need a good foundation.

0: bit by bit.
1: We really need all these musicians.
0: Link by link, making the connections, yes we do. Drink by drink, taking every comment as it comes. 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
0: Mapping out the songs, but in addition, harmonizing each negotiation, balancing the part that's all musician with the part that's strictly presentation, balancing the money with the mission till you have the perfect orchestration. Even if you do have the suspicion that it's taking all your concentration, the art of making.

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1: 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Ample sunshine expected this afternoon, with daytime highs approaching 82. Winds out of the south, 10 to 20 miles per hour. Partly cloudy skies tonight, lows dip down to about 60. Chance of thunderstorms tomorrow. Daytime highs approaching 81, cloudy skies. That's your Inspiration 97.9 KCMR forecast. I'm meteorologist Paul Trombley. For more local weather anytime, visit kcmrweather.com. Currently 81.
0: And currently in Duluth, Minnesota, under partly cloudy skies, they have a temperature of 82 degrees with a feel-like temperature of 82.

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Hi, I'm Don Hettinger. I've worked on and around trains for 40 years. I know the importance of railroad crossing safety. Trains have the right-of-way 100% of the time. I've seen car-train collisions firsthand, and I can tell you, in a collision with a 10,000-ton train, the train always wins, and you always lose. Quite often, a train is closer and moving faster than you think. 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

Sliders aren't just a pitch in baseball, they're great on the grill, too. And smaller burgers need a smaller bun. 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

0: And so it's over. Another Music for an Afternoon, Wednesday edition with your host, Strain Tunes Tom. Driving Home with John is up next. Lots of great music and information, and I'll be back next week, good Lord willing, and the creeks don't rise. And we'll see you. God bless everyone.
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2: Here's your inspiration, 97.9 KCMR forecast. Lows level off around 60 tonight under partly cloudy skies. Winds out of the south, 8 to 15 miles per hour. Cloudy skies expected tomorrow. Chance of thunderstorms. High temperatures reach up to 81. Storms likely tomorrow night. Lows level off around 60. Cloudy skies expected. That's your inspiration, 97.9 KCMR forecast. I'm meteorologist Paul Trombley. For more local weather anytime, visit kcmrweather.com. Currently, it's 81 degrees.

That is second chapter of Acts and Which Way the Wind Blows. We'll tell you all about that in the weather. Hi, everybody. This is John Moore, and I'm here this afternoon to Driving Home with John, the Wednesday edition. We're going to take you through the next 2 hours with all kinds of great music programming and words of inspiration. We have the community calendar coming up in about 10 minutes. And at 5 o'clock, we have the stock report with Tom Martin. Tell you all about your financials for this Wednesday, June 3rd. Lots of music in between. Here's one from Smokey Robinson and the Miracles, 1970, Tears of a Clown.

Andy Williams, 1963, The Days of Wine and Roses. We are about 11 minutes past the hour, 4 o'clock. Here's Lobo, 1971, to take us to today's community calendar. Me and you and a dog named Boo.

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1: 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The Mason City Public Library Summer Reading Program challenges participants to read, watch, or listen to 20 items for a chance to win one of the 2 9-inch Android tablets. You can fill out a bingo card for a chance to win a library gardening set. You can also complete a scavenger hunt for a chance to win a set of solar lights for your yard. And you can enter a drawing for a family prize, which includes a picnic basket, waterproof blanket, outdoor games, and a gift card from Hy-Vee. At least one parent or guardian and a child from the same family must be enrolled in the summer reading program. The library will once again host live music in the Commons every Friday from 11 a.m. until 1 p.m., except on June 5th, when they'll show the movie 1776, and the library will be closed July 3rd. Riverwalk guided tours that began in Mason City on Friday, May 1st, will meet for the first Friday of the month through September. Now, the tours will give participants an opportunity to discover Mason City's one-of-a-kind architecture, music, and nature in these guided tours. People are asked to meet at 9 a.m. at the south entrance of Southbridge Mall, 100 South Federal Avenue. The approximately one-hour tour will last an hour, and people can RSVP in advance at Visit Mason City, 13 South Federal Avenue, or online at visitmasoncityiowa.com. 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And our mailing address is 316 North Federal Avenue, Mason City, Iowa, 50401.

The Commodores, 1978, with, of course, lead singer Lionel Richie, three times the lady. 21 minutes past the hour of 4 o'clock, we'll have a look at that weather at the bottom of the hour again. And then at 5 o'clock, we'll have a look at those financials with the stock market report. Here's Garth Brooks, The Thunder Rolls.

1972, Neil Diamond and Song Sung Blue. We'll take us to the bottom of the hour. Here's the Lovin' Spoonful. Back in 1965, Do You Believe in Magic?

0: 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For all of northern Iowa and southern Minnesota, let's listen to this word, then we'll start. Then we'll tell you all about the weather.
1: National Son and Daughter Day, a day for parents to show the love they have for their children, whether they're young, kids, or grown-ups. A chance to spend time with them to make new memories. 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Thus, on National Son and Daughter Day, put aside any issues you may have with your children. Forget about chores, homework, and take the day to spoil them. 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The IOOF Home, a truly wonderful place to live and work.
2: 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Lows level off around 60 tonight under partly cloudy skies. Winds out of the south, 8 to 15 miles per hour. Cloudy skies expected tomorrow. Chance of thunderstorms. High temperatures reach up to 81. Storms likely tomorrow night. Lows level off around 60. Cloudy skies expected. That's your Inspiration 97.9 KCMR forecast. I'm meteorologist Paul Trombley. For more local weather anytime, visit kcmrweather.com. Currently, it's 81 degrees.
0: Thank you, Paul. Under those 81 degrees, we have mostly clear skies. I see a few white, fluffy clouds up there, but we're mostly clear. Winds are out of the south at 15 miles per hour. We're having some gusts up to 20 miles per hour, but that kind of helps it keep it cooler. And it's the humidity is only 31%, and the dew point is 49 degrees, giving us a feels-like temperature of 81 degrees. And the barometric pressure is falling at the present time at 30.08. You are listening to Driving Home with John, the Wednesday edition. We got a half hour down. Going to the second half hour, here's an inspirational from a group called For Him, Through His Eyes.

LRB, also known as Little River Band, 1979. Have you heard about the Lonesome Loser? We are 19 minutes to the hour of 5 o'clock here at Inspiration 97.9. We'll call on the Eagles. 1980, I Can't Tell You Why.

That is the Sovereign Grace Singers, and the song was called It Is Well With My Soul. 8 minutes to the hour of 5 o'clock here at Inspiration 97.9. We have that stock report coming up at the top of the hour. To get us closer to that, here's Cat Stevens, 1974. Oh, very young.

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0: The Love Unlimited Orchestra with Love's Theme. Take us to the top of the hour. In fact, 1 minute past. 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Time for today's Stock Report with Tom Martin. How'd those financials go, Tom?
1: It is time for the Stock Market Report on KCMR. Not a good day for the market, considering all the records that have been broken on the upside the past week or so. The Dow Jones Industrial Average lost 620 points, or 1.21%, to close at 50,687. The Standard & Poor's 500 Index was down 56 points, or 0.74%, to close at 7,553, and the NASDAQ Composite Index was down 239 points, or 0.89%, to close at 26,853. And that is your look at the stock report for Wednesday.
2: 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Lows level off around 60 tonight under partly cloudy skies. Winds out of the south, 8 to 15 miles per hour. Cloudy skies expected tomorrow. Chance of thunderstorms. High temperatures reach up to 81. Storms likely tomorrow night. Lows level off around 60. Cloudy skies expected. That's your Inspiration 97.9 KCMR forecast. I'm meteorologist Paul Trombley. For more local weather anytime, visit kcmrweather.com. Currently, it's 81 degrees.
0: Thank you, Paul. With that temperature of 81 degrees, we have mostly clear blue skies. Winds are out of the south at 15 miles per hour. We're having some gusts of 20 to 22 miles per hour. Relative humidity of 32%, a dew point of 49 degrees, gives us a feels-like temperature of 82 degrees. Just probably what you'd want to say, a beautiful summer day out there. The barometric pressure is holding steady at 30.08. 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We're at the 5 o'clock hour. We've got another hour to go. We want to mention one of our charter announcers, Cynthia Tompkins. Today is her anniversary. So happy anniversary, Rich and Cynthia. We hope you have a great day. Hear from everybody at KCMR. Here's a song from George Strait, an inspirational I Saw God Today.

1976, Burton Cummings, formerly of the Guess Who, and Stand Tall. We are 11 minutes past the hour, 5 o'clock. Let's call on the Stylistics, 1973, Rock and Roll Baby.

The Stylistics, 1973, Rock and Roll Baby, Rock and Roll Baby, it's called. Here's Perry Como, 1970, Don't Say This, It's Impossible.

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That was the theme song from The Greatest American Hero, sung by Joey Scarberry, 1981, believe it or not. 27 minutes past the hour, 5 o'clock. We're coming on 5:30, and we'll have a look at that extended weather forecast for the KCMR listening area. To take us there, here's Creedence Clearwater Revival, 1970, Looking Out My Back Door.

0: 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For all of northern Iowa and southern Minnesota, let's listen to this underwriter before we get to the extended weather forecast.
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0: Okay, let's look at that extended weather forecast for the KCMR listening area. Tonight, a 10% chance of showers after 5 a.m., increasing clouds with a low around 60. South wind 10 to 14 miles per hour with gusts as high as 20 to 25 miles per hour tonight. Thursday, a 50% chance of showers and thunderstorms mainly after 1 p.m., partly sunny with a high near 81. Southwest wind 11 to 13 miles per hour with gusts as high as 20 to 25 miles per hour on Thursday. Thursday night, showers and possibly a thunderstorm mainly before 4 a.m., then a chance of showers and thunderstorms after 4 a.m. Thursday night, the low will be around 60, south wind 6 to 8 miles per hour. The chance of precipitation is 80% on Thursday night. Friday, a chance of showers and thunderstorms before 7 a.m., then a chance of showers between 7 a.m. and 10 a.m., then another chance of showers and thunderstorms after 10 a.m. On Friday, it'll be mostly cloudy with a high near 83, southwest wind 5 to 7 miles per hour. On Friday, the chance of precipitation is 50%. Friday night, showers likely and another thunderstorm before 1 a.m. Then a slight chance of showers and thunderstorms between 1 and 4 a.m. Then a lesser slight chance after 4 a.m. of showers and thunderstorms. Partly cloudy on Friday night with a low around 60. West-southwest wind around 5 miles per hour, becoming calm in the evening. The chance of precipitation on Friday night is 60%. Saturday, mostly sunny with a high near 84. Saturday night, partly cloudy with a low around 61. Sunday, a 20% chance of showers and thunderstorms. After 1 p.m., mostly sunny with a high near 85. Sunday night, a 50% chance of showers, partly cloudy with a low around 62. On Monday, a chance of showers, then showers likely and possibly a thunderstorm after 1 p.m., partly sunny with a high near 84. On Monday, the chance of precipitation is 60%. Monday night, a 40% chance of showers and thunderstorms, mostly cloudy with a low around 63. Tuesday, mostly sunny with a high near 87, warming up next week. Tuesday night, partly cloudy with a low around 64. And peek ahead to next Wednesday, mostly sunny with a high near 89. So it looks like tomorrow and Friday we got a good chance of showers, and we could probably use it again here. It's kind of turned a little dry, and we've had rain. It hasn't amounted to more than in my rain gauge outside, about half a quarter or a quarter inch of rain we've had, and so just enough showers to keep things good, but we could use a good inch or so of rain right now, and I'm sure the farmers would agree with that. But it never seems like you get the faucet turned on, it knows when to turn off. But we'll hope we can have some showers and then some warm weather into next week. We're getting into June now. Currently in Inspiration 97.9, we have mostly clear skies. The temperature is 83 degrees right now. Winds are out of the south at 15 miles per hour. We have a relative humidity of 32%, a dew point of 49 degrees, giving us a feels-like temperature of 82 degrees. The barometric pressure has fallen a point right now to 30.07. Well, you are listening live to Driving Home with John, the Wednesday edition. We still got a half hour to go, so don't touch that dial. Here's an inspirational for a family of singers called the Browns. It's Mighty Long Way.

Mr. Frankie Avalon, 1959, and Venus. We're 20 minutes to the hour, 6 o'clock, here at Inspiration 97.9 on Driving Home with John, the Wednesday edition. We'll call on 3 Degrees, 1974. When will I see you again?

a Lloyd Larson arrangement of a Twyla Paris song called How Beautiful. How beautiful the day it is out there. Before we leave at 6 o'clock, we'll tell you about that weather one more time. Here's Josh Groban, the old devil's moon from the Broadway show Finian's Rainbow.

1968, Glenn Campbell singing about the Wichita Lineman. We are 6 minutes to the hour, 6 o'clock, here at Inspiration 97.9. With school getting out, everybody was out last week, but some were saying this to each other. The Happenings sang about it in 1966. See you in September.

0: Neil Young, 1972. Hope everybody has what he was singing about, A Heart of Gold. 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
1: 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Lows level off around 60 tonight under partly cloudy skies. Winds out of the south, 8 to 15 miles per hour. Cloudy skies expected tomorrow. Chance of thunderstorms. High temperatures reach up to 81. Storms likely tomorrow night. Lows level off around 60. Cloudy skies expected. That's your Inspiration 97.9 KCMR forecast. I'm meteorologist Paul Trombley. For more local weather anytime, visit kcmrweather.com. Currently, it's 82 degrees.
0: Thank you, Paul. Under those 82 degrees, we have clear blue skies here looking out our studio window in downtown Mason City. Winds are out of the south at 15 miles per hour. We are having some gusts of 20 to 25 miles per hour on occasion. The relative humidity is 33%. The dew point is 49 degrees, giving us a feels-like temperature of exactly the temperature of 82 degrees. Just a beautiful evening out there. Breeze, warm, everything about summer we love. We look forward to all winter. Think about this in January. We'd be dying for it. Barometric pressure has dropped a point at 30.06. Tonight at 8:47, the sun will set and rise tomorrow morning at 5:34. Well, I want to say one more thing. We want to also wish a happy anniversary to Rich and Cynthia Tompkins today. Cynthia is one of our charter announcers, and we want to wish her and her husband Rich a happy anniversary. Hope you have a great day and lots of celebrating. Well, that concludes Driving Home with John, the Wednesday edition. I'm glad you all came along for the ride. It sure wouldn't have been any fun without you. Join me next week. Hopefully I will be here. Nothing will arise. Sometimes they do. Next Tuesday from 2 to 4 for music for a Tuesday afternoon. And then once again, exactly a week from now, Driving Home with John, the Wednesday edition. As I always encourage you, tune in for all the other great volunteer announcers. They all do a great job. They love what they're doing, and they love playing great music for you. And they love the feedback they hear from people when everybody says they like their music or they're listening to them. So we do appreciate you listeners out there, and we love hearing from you. Everyone have a good evening out there. Enjoy this summer weather. Prayers to all, and God bless.

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I'm not that strong. It's nice to know that there's someone I can turn to who will always care, who's always there. 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
1: 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Lows level off around 60 tonight under partly cloudy skies. Winds out of the south, 8 to 15 miles per hour. Cloudy skies expected tomorrow. Chance of thunderstorms. High temperatures reach up to 81. Storms likely tomorrow night. Lows level off around 60. Cloudy skies expected. That's your Inspiration 97.9 KCMR forecast. I'm meteorologist Paul Trombley. For more local weather anytime, visit kcmrweather.com. Currently, it's 82 degrees.

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